Billy is fine, the sun shines most of the time. And the feeling is laid back. Palm trees grow and rents are low, but you know, I keep thinking about making my way back.

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2: 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Chicken leg quarters R64.95 per kilogram. 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
5: It's Friday, and you are listening to your Rise and Shine breakfast. So, good morning, people. Good morning, good morning, good morning from a wet George. It is splittering and splattering a little bit out there this morning. Not too bad, not too bad. But yeah, a very good morning from me, Lynn Clute. Very excited to be here, excited for the show this morning, excited for the weekend, and just, you know me, just excited in general. So yeah, man, we've got a lekker show ahead for the day. You know, Fridays, we keep it light. We keep it a little bit more fun. And as always, we have Eden Beds, our wonderful friends who have become, they've become family here for us. They will be between 20 to 8 and 8 o'clock telling us about all the incredible specials that they have. So very, very excited about having them again once again. And what did I just say? Having them again once again. Oh my goodness gracious, people. To all of you that are having a beautiful a birthday today, I pray that you have the most amazing, amazing, amazing day. And we want to hear from you this morning. Let's take a little bit of a trip down memory lane. It's Throwback Friday. You know, we like to do you know, we like to do throwbacks here. They used to call them Throwback Thursday, but we call it a Throwback Friday here at Eden FM. And tell us from your first job, your school days, your childhood memories, and those unforgettable stories that still make you smile. Like, we want to hear from you. So please WhatsApp me this morning on 060-505-2693. And tell us, you know, tell us about your first job, whether it's your first job or your school memory, or, you know, whatever it may be. And so, yeah, it will be so lovely just to hear from you. So please let us know. What are those things that still make you smile, those great memories? We really want to hear from you this morning. And then, very much in my wheelhouse and very excited, at just after 8:30, I'm going to be interviewing the George Arts Theatre. This is my thing, people. I love theatre. I grew up in theatre. I grew up performing. And so these are my kind of people. And I'm sure yours too. They are doing a wonderful rendition of Footloose. Come on, man. Who remembers the movie Footloose? And if you never saw the movie, you must know the song. And so I'm not going to play it now, because obviously I'll play it later. But yeah, very, very excited to, you know, to have them in studio just telling us all about the show and what we can look forward to when it is, and so ticket prices and a little bit about the characters. And just, yeah, it's so important that we also support our local talent around here. You know, and go and watch shows. Go and do something different for yourself, man. Get out of your house and have a date night with hubby and or with your kids, and go and watch this fantastic show. But yeah, please stay tuned. It's going to be so much fun having them in studio, and just a whole bunch of creatives getting together. It might be a little bit of organized chaos in here, but nevertheless, really, really looking forward to it. Something that I just was thinking about this morning as I was driving here was one of the things that I've learned in my walk with the Lord is that, first of all, let's start off with saying this, that a lot of people have the misconception that when you come to Christ that everything, you know, you just pray and God, like a genie, just comes and he takes all your problems away, etc., etc. And honestly, I think anybody that's been serving the Lord for any length of time, you will know that that is just the furthest from the truth. God is a God that turns everything around for our good if we trust him, and if we we obey him. That's a big one, a very, very big one. And but we are, how can I say this now? None of us in our lives is exempt from hardships, okay? And sometimes in those hardships, we actually find that there are people that come along, and let's call it, they're like sandpaper. You know, they come along and they just rub you up the wrong way. And the reality of life is that you're not always going to get on with everybody. It's just one of those things. Not everyone's going to like you. And you know what? If they don't like you, it's none of your business. But here's the kicker, is that us as Christians, we have to rise up and we have to ask the Lord for his perspective on things. And so you might come into a workplace, or you might be even in a church setup, there'll be people that don't like you and rub you up the wrong way. Everybody's in process, so you can't expect people to be perfect and say all the right things all the right time. It just simply does not work that way. And so, yeah, one of the things that I've learned to do is that I ask the Lord, and it's not always easy, you know, but I ask the Lord, I go before him, and especially if those people have hurt me or offended me or really gone out of their way. I mean, we know when people are trying to be funny, you're not stupid, you know, you can see the facial expressions, you can see the body language, you can hear the tone, you know when they're being condescending, you know when they're being sarcastic, you know when they're being ugly. And so it's first and foremost very important for us to forgive them, to release them to the Lord, to pray a blessing over them. But then one of the things that I also do is I say, Jesus, please show me how you see them. Because I think that that is the best and the most unselfish prayer that we could possibly pray, and just say, Father, show me how you see this person. And then when you see that, because he will, God is faithful, he will come and he will show you what that person is supposed to look like and how he sees them, and he formed them in their mother's wombs, and that he's got a destiny for him, and we need to come into agreement with that. And then you pray that over that person. Let me tell you, you might not see the results immediately, but God will do something in your heart as well, where you will learn to deal with the situation better, and then you're not playing into the enemy's nonsense, okay? And you come in your authority and you speak life over those people in Jesus' name. So, yeah, I'm telling you, it works. It works.

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4: 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My first job, something that happened at school, whether it was an accolade, whether it was a teacher that really just did something that changed your life forever, a childhood memory, just an unforgettable story that still just really has left an indelible

mark on your life. And so really what we want you to do is we want to engage with you, man. People, we want to hear from you. So send us a voice note on 060-505-2693. Tell us, is it your first job? Is it your school memories? And then, of course, whatever it is, we just want to hear from you this morning. What is that thing that really made you smile? That one thing that just made you happy and that just really just, sort of, like I said, it left an indelible mark on your life. We will be playing those voice notes throughout the show. Bless you guys, man. It's Friday, people. We all got to get excited. It's Friday. What are you up to this weekend? I know that we all just like, we want to kick up our feet. Some people are really busy. You got stuff to do and all of that. But I really hope that you have a great and wonderful weekend. And we are here to get your weekend started for you. So stay tuned because we got plenty more great music and just a great show ahead.

0: I really, really enjoy his music. I saw him live many years ago, and big fan. Incredibly, incredibly talented. We've got some amazing artists in South Africa. Hey, we've churned out some really incredible. And you know what? They're people that are sitting at home that have actually got phenomenal talent. They are just such seasoned musicians or singers, you know, and nobody knows who they are. You know, it's so interesting to me how that works, is that you go through life and you'll be so crazy talented, but you'll never actually really get that recognition. It's weird, eh? And then somebody like comes along and they maybe don't even sound that great, and they do. Anyway, I guess that's life. But people, it's Friday all day today. It's 26th of June. And it's just been payday, so I think everybody's happy and they're all excited for the weekend. We want to know what you're up to this weekend. You know, we live in a beautiful, beautiful part of the country. We are so spoiled here in the Garden Route. There's so much to do. There's so much to see. Everywhere that you look, there's beauty. We live in a very well-run region, and it's an absolute blessing to live here. And, you know, sometimes we need to just get up on a Saturday morning and just say, you know what, today I'm going to do something different. Even though I've lived in this city for I don't know how long, I'm going to be a tourist in my own city or in my own town. I mean, there's so much to see and do in George. I mean, there's a Redberry Farm. They have the Moonlight Maze that you can go and do if you want to brave the cold. Of course, we have Wonderland Night Walk, which is a trail kiosk at Ground Zero. I mean, that's an immersive walk with all your favorite characters. There's the Transport Museum. When last have you been to the Transport Museum? You know, let's not forget all the amazing restaurants and coffee shops that we have throughout. And then there are all these amazing walking trails as well, if that is your speed. But there's always something to do. So just because it's winter doesn't mean that you can't drive, get up in the morning, maybe even drive. The other day we took a drive on the bike down to the beachfront. In winter, it's cold. It's not really beach weather. But you know what? Just being there, like just breathing in the sea air and just being in a different environment, it just does something for the soul, doesn't it?
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0: The awesome sounds of Fleetwood Mac here on Eden FM with Say That You Love Me. It's come to that time of the morning where we're going to cross over to our current affairs story for the day. Now, South Africans remain on high alert ahead of the controversial 30 June deadline sent by anti-illegal immigration groups demanding that undocumented foreign nationals leave the country. Government has intensified security operations nationwide, with Acting Police Minister Feroz Kashialia confirming the law enforcement agencies and are preparing for any eventuality as fears of arrest grow. Authorities have authorities have repeatedly stressed that immigration laws can only be enforced by the state and have warned against violence. For more on this, here is Jade Soteria.
1: The countdown to 30 June is intensifying as tensions over illegal immigration continue to dominate national headlines. Anti-immigration movements have issued ultimatums to both government and undocumented migrants, while police and security agencies ramp up deployments across the country to prevent possible unrest. President Cyril Ramaphosa has rejected calls for vigilante action, insisting that immigration enforcement remains the responsibility of lawful authorities. ENCA reports.
2: We are now only days away from the planned demonstrations of 30 June, and it is important that all security stakeholders coordinate, communicate, and prepare together. The lessons of July 2021 remain fresh in our minds. The events of July 2021 exposed several challenges, including gaps in coordination, shortcomings in communication, limitation in early warning systems, and insufficient collaboration between various stakeholders responsible for safety and security. We have reflected on those events and extensively, and we have learned valuable lessons. One of the most important lessons is that no single organization can effectively deal with threats of this magnitude alone. Success requires coordination, planning, information sharing, and unity.
1: And that was a report from ENCA. I am Jade Soteria for Eden FM.

0: Ah, oh, the legendary Miriam Makeba with Pata Pata. Oh man, that song really just makes you want to move and groove. I absolutely love that song. So now, us here at Eden FM, we are on the move, people. What do I mean by we are on the move? I'm telling you, we are headed to our second live broadcast. We did one yesterday at the Blanco Community Hall with Go George, and today we are going to be live at Roofmart from 11 until 12. So if you are at Roofmart today between 11 and 12, our Eden FM van will be there, our peeps will be there. Go and say hello, go and introduce yourself, go and say hi. Maybe they'll even say hi to you on air. I'm not promising, I'm not saying they will, but just go and we would love to just meet you. It's always so much fun meeting our listeners.
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0: Lekker is... Ach, lekker is local. Listen to me. Local is lekker. It's been a long week, people. Old good Darren bringing us one of his very, very famous and familiar songs, Los Lapi. It's just one of those songs that makes you want to get up and dance. Do a little bit of a lung arm around the kitchen. Grab your husband, grab your wife, and grab your kids, and do a lekker lung arm around the house, eh? It just sort of gets the blood pumping, doesn't it? And that's what we do here at Eden FM. It's Friday, and it's a breakfast show. So we want to get you awake, and we want to get you excited for the day, and we do that with all kinds of things. And one of the things that we do is we play pumping music, people. So you're going to be hearing a lot more just of that this morning, so stay tuned. But of course, it's Friday, and today we are putting the spotlight where it belongs on our incredible youth. And so welcome to the Friday Champion. It's a feature where we celebrate somebody that is making a positive difference in our community. So if you know of a young person who's inspired others, helped someone, showed kindness, worked hard, or simply just went the extra mile this week, we want to hear about them. Please won't you send us a short voice note, just a short one, and tell us who deserves to be crowned on our Friday Champion and why they deserve the recognition. You know, your nominee could be the next local community hero.
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0: And of course, that was the formidable Shania Twain. Man, she's been around for many years. She's 60 already. I mean, not that 60 is old. I'm 9 years away from it. So, I don't think, maybe when I was 15, I used to think that 60 was old. But she's really brought us some amazing, amazing music, hasn't she? You're Still the One, Man, I Feel Like a Woman, which is the one we just heard. From This Moment, That Don't Impress Me Much. One of my very favorites. Any man of mine. Yeah. And so, yeah, she's a formidable artist. And I actually do enjoy myself a little bit of country, believe it or not. Yeah, it's Friday all day today, people. Lekker, man. It's lekker weekend. And we're so happy that you tuned in with us here at Eden FM.
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0: And it's that time of the morning where we're going to head over to our very own Jade Soteria with a quick traffic update.
7: Goeiemôre, hier is jou jongste verkeersopdatering. 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

It's 7:30 and I'm Lynn Clutie with your news headlines. A 43-year-old suspect was arrested in connection with the 2021 cash in transit robbery in Knysna, where a Fidelity security guard was fatally shot. Acting Minister of Police, Mr. Feroz Khachalia, will address a parade at the FNB Stadium in Johannesburg today as law enforcement agencies intensify operational readiness ahead of the planned demonstration scheduled for the 30th of June 2026. And the Western Cape Department of Education says it wishes all learners, teachers and school staff a safe and restful holiday period as the second term comes to an end today. Finally, for your news headlines this morning, two former askari, Joseph Mamasela and Michael Matidinga, appeared in the Benoni Regional Court on multiple charges, including murder, arson, kidnapping, unlawful possession of explosives and unlawful possessions of a firearm. That's it for your news headlines. I'll be back at 8 o'clock with a full news bulletin.

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0: Our MC and DJ for the evening is flamboyant Mr. Paul Emmis. 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

The time is 8 o'clock for Eden FM News. I'm Lynn Clutie. Good morning. A 43-year-old suspect was arrested in connection with a 2021 cash-in-transfer robbery in Knysna, where a Fidelity security guard was fatally shot. The suspect was arrested at his residence in Knysna after a warrant of arrest was issued on Wednesday. The incident occurred on the 26th of June 2021 when the security guard was collecting cash at a supermarket in Long Street. Investigation led to the arrest of five suspects, Mkolo Bushala, Monchuwabe Hizina and Ntobe Melwana, Jeffrey Rumbo, in separate locations. The fifth suspect appeared in the Knysna Regional Court yesterday. Hawks spokesperson Zinzi Hani says the suspects are facing charges of murder and robbery with aggravating circumstances. An acting Minister of Police, Mr. Feroz Khachalia, will address a parade at the FNB Stadium in Johannesburg today as law enforcement agencies intensify operational readiness ahead of the planned demonstration scheduled for 30 June 2026. The parade forms part of the police nationwide state of readiness and operational mobilization. Police says constitutional right to protect peacefully will be protected, while acts of violence, intimidation, and criminality will not be tolerated. The acting minister will be joined by Gauteng Premier Panyaza Lesufi, the acting National Police Commissioner Puleng Dimpane, and co-chairpersons of the NAT Joint's Provincial Commissioners and Senior Management of South African Police Service. The Western Cape Department of Education says it wishes all learners, teachers and school staff a safe and restful holiday period as the second term comes to the end today. Provincial Education MEC David Mainier says holiday period will be a busy one for some of the staff members and children, with the hashtag Back on Track Teacher Training and Winter School for Matrix taking place. He has thanked those who will be giving up some of their holiday to improve learning outcomes across grades. Mainier says while they are subsidizing holiday security at 430 schools at risk during the holiday period, they appeal for the public's help in protecting school properties and report anything suspicious to the police immediately. Two former askari, Joseph Mamasela and Michael Masitinga, appeared in the Benoni Regional Court on multiple charges, including murder, arson, kidnapping, unlawful possession of explosives, and unlawful possessions of a firearm. These are charges emanating from allegations that come out of the Truth and Reconciliation Commission relating to three incidents. The accused are alleged to have deceived the youths into believing they are participating in operations against the apartheid government. Instead, they met their deaths at the hands of suspects and two accomplices who allegedly operated from Vlak Pass under the command of Eugene de Kock. Accused one was granted 5,000 rand bail and the second accused was released on a warning. And finally, your financial indicators for the day. A short while ago, the rand traded against the US dollar at 16 rand and 53 cents. The euro at 18 rand and 79 cents. The British pound at 21 rand 80. And gold is currently selling at $4,003.43 a fine ounce. Brent crude oil will cost you $73.73 a barrel. And a Bitcoin is currently trading at $59,886.55. That is it for this news bulletin. Your next news update will be our news headlines at 8:30 in isiXhosa.

Come on, man. What an awesome song, Yolanda Be Cool with We No Speak Americano. It is Friday, people. It is Friday, the 26th of June, all day today. And it is weekend. And that is just one of those songs that gets your blood pumping. It is the last hour of your Rise and Shine breakfast show. And it's me, Lynn Clutie, behind the mic, keeping you company. Just bringing the vibes here, man. People getting you thrilled and excited for the weekend. Now, speaking of Friday, we have a very, very special segment for you right now. And it's called the Friday Traffic Jam. So here's what's going to happen. We are going to kickstart the weekend with the Friday Traffic Jam. And this is where you, the listener, our listener, decide which song deserves the title of the ultimate Friday anthem. Are you guys listening? We've selected three songs that represent different moods from one week. The song that has the best votes, obviously we will play for you. So it's those songs that get you through the week, the song that helps you to get through a tough day, the song that's already, you know, putting you in the weekend mode like we're already doing here this morning. We're going to play a 30-second snippet right now for you of each of the songs, and your votes, you need to please WhatsApp me on 060-505-2693 and let me know. Your song options, coming up are going to be Michael Jackson, Rock You with a song, either him or Whitney Houston and Enrique, Remember This Song, Oh My Goodness, Could I Have This Kiss Forever, absolutely love that song, and then Set Adrift on Memories Bliss with P.S. I've put that. Okay, so we're going to play those songs for you now, and I want you to WhatsApp me on 060-505-2693. Just a reminder, what does that song do for you? Did any of those songs take you through a tough day? The song with the most votes, we're going to play the entire song. Here we go.

0: So there you have it, folks. Those three songs. It's Michael Jackson, or it's Whitney and Enrique, or it's PM Dawn with Set Adrift. WhatsApp me on 060-505-2693 and let me know which one, which memory, which song did it for you today, and we will play the whole song for you right here on Eden FM.
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Better Man. 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We bring in the music here for you this morning on Eden FM at your Rise and Shine a Breakfast Show. So we're on the move, people. Yesterday we were at the Blanco Community Hall with Go George. And today, if you are going to be at Roofmart around 11, from 11 to 12 this morning, please have a look out for my people. When I say my people, we're going to be there. I won't be them, unfortunately, but our team will be there broadcasting from a Roofmart. Yeah, enjoy. So please do come along and come and say hello. We love to meet our listeners. We love to engage with you and just know who you are and see your lovely faces. And so, people, the votes are in. And it's definitely, there is a clear winner.

to be Michael Jackson's Rock With You. And Christelle says, it doesn't matter what Michael Jackson's song is, Michael just puts me in a good mood. He's just, there's something soothing about his voice. He is just an absolute legend, and anything Michael Jackson just, yeah, does it for me. So if you could please, please play a Rock With You by Michael Jackson. So Christelle, this one is just for you, my darling. You enjoy.

0: Ah, Michael Jackson, rock with you. Are you a Michael Jackson fan, BK?
1: Good morning, Linzo. Good morning, Eden FM family. Yes, I am. I've been a long time. I've always thought he was overly hyped, but when I listen to
0: "You
1: Rock
0: talented.
1: My World," "Beat It," "Thriller,"
0: the way you make me feel. Oh, come on, so sexy.
1: And I've been delaying watching the new movie, Michael. So you're just giving me something for the weekend, something to do for the weekend.
0: Absolutely.
1: I'll be watching the movie and then I'll give you an update on that.
0: Tell us what's happening with the traffic this morning.
1: All right, then. Talking about updates on your roads, we're taking a look at the closed and open roads for the day and this weekend to avoid you getting lost in the way. Starting off with Amazing Sport, TR33N4, it's closed until further notice of widespread flooding caused severe structural erosions there. The washing away entire road surfaces and heavily damaging bridge connections. If you look at the 328 Congo Caves Road, still closed to the public,

0: slope stabilization works are active following an intense rockfall that side. The Prince Alfred Pass, the TR-591, is closed to standard thoroughfare due to flood damage, restricted to local access only. The Union del Port is also closed due to storm washout. Quick look at some open roads that you can use. Swartberg Pass is open. That's the MR69 road to traffic as an alternate connector between Old Soden and Prince Albert. Is only restricted to light motor vehicles under 7 meters. Also, N2 Gaiman's Pass is open with single lane restrictions, so do drive with cautions there. Lastly, the Quang Road is partially open. Traffic is restricted to also a single lane flow. They drive with at least a 40 kilometers per hour limit while they finish with the roadworks there. I am Bulungukula with your traffic.
1: You are BK. BK, I need to ask you something.
0: Talk to me. Brad met me.
1: I want to. What's up? I saw there's a smoothie that you like to make. I saw you posted it on social media this week. And it's got a very interesting recipe. You put a raw chicken in
0: I do not recommend that one. Because I'm like, how do people put all these things together?
1: I watched this and I think I threw up in my mouth. People, listen. Don't you just want to tell the listeners what it is? Because I honestly, I almost died.
0: Yo, that's like a mixture of everything. That guy just puts a chicken in a blender, raw chicken in it, and then adds some red wine, and blend it all together, and then put it in a dish, put some flour in there. I'm like, what are you doing? And makes it like a doughy kind of thing. I didn't even finish the video. That's how grossed out I am. I'm like, what are you doing?
1: What are you okay? Did you have a stroke? Like, did you fall on your head? Why?
0: Not even. Look, I'm a fan of trying out new recipes, but that one, I don't recommend. Yeah. I would never recommend.
1: No, but I just had to.
0: Yeah, no. Some things we shouldn't try out.
1: So very excited. A little bit later on in the show, I'm going to have the George R. Theatre here.
0: Ooh.
1: And they are doing a rendition of Footloose.
0: Yes. As like the movie. Because yes. I watched the movie, Footloose. It's a very nice movie.
1: Have you
0: Yes,
1: really?
0: I can't dance, but I've watched the movie. It makes me feel like I can. It's motivation.
1: I mean, everybody knows that that song from the song Footloose, which I'm going to play, obviously, after the interview. So really, really looking forward to just having Quinton from Bill Yun. What's going on with me this morning, BK?
0: I can't speak. I understand.
1: But yeah, looking forward to that. You guys want to stay tuned. We're going to be interviewing them around about 20 to 9 this morning.
2: Ingaba i-ID number yakho ithintele ukusebenza lisebele zekhaya. 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

0: Katrina and the Waves bringing the vibes here on your Rise and Shine breakfast show. And speaking of vibes, people, I have got my people here in the studio with me this morning. I am so very, very excited to welcome Quentin von Biljoen and Nelda to the breakfast show from the George Arts Theatre.
1: So much for having us.
2: Good morning.
0: It's so lovely to have you guys. I've been so excited to interview you. I think I've told you off air, this is my thing, this is my jam, and I think it's important that the listeners know, you know, we promote what's happening in and around our beautiful region, you know.
1: There's so much happening.
0: Yes. And yes, I'm really excited to have you guys here. So let's start with you, Quentin. You are the arts director. So what does an arts director do?
1: A little bit of everything.
0: You know what? I'm battling to hear you a little bit. Let's just try quickly.
3: Perfect.
0: There we go. Much better. All right. So you say you do a little bit of everything.
3: A little bit of everything. So basically, my main job is to just, do, in a sense, between quotation marks, quality control of the shows.
0: Right. Carry on.
3: Yeah, sorry.
0: No, carry
3: quality
0: on.
3: Quality control
0: go for
3: of
0: it.
3: The shows.
0: Yeah.
3: Helping and assisting the directors, you know, keeping them motivated and so forth and so forth.
0: Yeah. And you're also involved with you directing Footloose, right?
3: I'm directing Footloose. Coming next week, opening night next week.
0: Oh, wonderful. Yeah. I really want to come and watch that. So tell me, why Footloose? And why, you know, tell us a little bit about the process. Tell us about, you know, why you landed on Footloose and sort of like just the whole, like how you got the whole auditioning process and the people that you've actually got to play the parts and stuff like that.
3: I think looking back at where this whole journey started, I'm in love with Footloose. I mean, Kevin Bacon, you go back to the movie back then.
0: Yeah.
3: It's so iconic, first of all.
0: Yes, absolutely.
3: And also, as a performer, it's such a high-energy musical, and I do believe I'm a high-energy being.
0: It looks like it. I like it, yes.
3: So I'm just... it's iconic. The songs, if you think about it's Footloose, Holding Out for a Hero.
0: Yes.
3: Let's Hear It for the Boy. It's one of those shows...
0: Yeah.
3: It'll forever stay with us. And I think that's where it started. And then we moved into auditions.
0: Yeah.
3: We launched it and we started rehearsing 2.5-3 months ago.
0: Yeah.
3: And now we're here.
0: Oh, fantastic. Well, I'm so excited. Nelda, you are in the show, but you're also involved with costuming and all that kind of thing, or what did you call it just now?
2: Wardrobe mistress,
0: I love that title, wardrobe.
2: Even me.
0: So tell us a bit about the part that you play and in the show and what your experience has been like so far.
2: Okay, so I'm assisting Quentin with the directing as well. But it's so much fun and I'm learning so much and it's really
0: exciting.
2: An amazing experience. But being on stage, because... like kind of on stage and then we scuttle backstage and it's like a whole thing. Oh. But just being on stage and getting to be part of this amazing show, all these iconic songs and the high energy dancing.
0: Yes.
2: Listen, I'm a dancer at heart. So being part of these dances are...
0: I can't wait to see.
2: It's going
0: to
2: be amazing.
0: Awesome.
2: So, it's just high energy. Love it. It's just... iconic. I think iconic is the word for the show.
0: Yeah. And so George Art Theatre is quite a small venue to a capacity of 217.
3: Correct.
0: And how would you say that enhances the experience for the audience?
3: For the patrons.
0: Yeah.
3: I think first of all it's because it's not that big, it becomes more intimate. Your experience becomes more intimate.
0: Yes.
3: So it's way easier to get drawn into the show instead of
0: feeling
3: like I'm so far removed from it.
0: Yes.
3: Now I've got a first-class experience of it.
0: Mm-hmm. Yes. Mm-hmm. Yeah, that sounds great. And so I believe that the show's already over 60% sold out.
3: Yes, can you believe that? So buy your tickets quickly.
0: Yes, so where do we get the tickets, by the way?
3: So web tickets.
0: Okay.
3: You can go on online, get it on web tickets, or you can go to any Pick and Pay. They can assist you there.
0: Yeah.
3: Or come to the George Arts Theatre to the box office and we can help you there as well.
0: Lovely. Okay, so Nelda, tell us a little bit about Footloose. For those people that are listening today and they're thinking, you know what, let me go and try this out, but I'm not sure whether this is my vibe or not or whatever. Mm-hmm. Tell us a little bit about what the show is about.
2: So Footloose is a story about rebellion, but also forgiveness. Have our protagonist, who's Rain, who comes from Chicago into this small conservative town where everything he does is essentially wrong, and all he wants to do, he just wants to dance because he can't stand still. And obviously this kicks up a massive fuss in the town. Our antagonist is Reverend Shaw, who's... He's the baddie of the play, but he's not a villain. He's just trying to protect his family and his town, who is his family.
0: Yes.
2: And the daughter, Ariel, she's stuck between two worlds, and she's just trying to, you know, move on from the past where this tragic thing happened.
0: Yeah.
2: But everyone's just kind of like trapped in this mindset, and it's just a beautiful story of forgiveness and family and community, actually.
0: I love that. Yeah. I think people often, like, you hear the song and you think of the movie, whatever, but you don't actually realize that there's actually a really meaningful message behind it as
2: story,
0: well, which is really, really important. So Quentin, tell us a little bit about the cast and the creative team. Are we seeing local talent here in George?
3: Definitely.
0: And also then just expand a little bit about what your rehearsal process has been like as
3: well. So let's start with the creative team. We call it our production team. So it's myself, the director, now our assistant director. Then we have Sean, she's our choreographer.
0: Okay.
3: And Christopher is our maestro. So for those who don't know, we're doing this show with a live band on stage.
2: Oh!
3: I know, right? So that's just.
0: Excitement levels. Sorry.
3: It levels it up. It levels it up.
0: Yeah, totally. So,
3: yes, it's going to be fantastic.
0: So the guys must be very good.
3: Yes. No, they are. The cast. Let's dance it with the cast. So we started with the audition process, and obviously we had over 60 people coming to audition.
0: Yeah,
3: we could only cast 30, 31 people at the end of the day.
0: That's brilliant.
3: So we honestly. Looking at the cast and the work they've put in and the progress that did take place, it is exceptional to see each and every one of them just bringing their skills to stage.
0: Yes.
3: But also, they are so talented, but they still want to grow. They want to get better, so they keep on pushing.
0: Yes.
3: And honestly, I can guarantee you, if people's going to come watch the show, they'll be in awe and they'll think that it's people that we flew in from somewhere else.
0: Wonderful, wonderful. And what would you say to those? Because, you know, a lot of people are sort of closet performers, if I can put it like that. You have your people that... I actually said this on air earlier. We've got so... It's so interesting to me that you have all these amazingly talented people. Like, I play all this music on my show every day, and they made it, and you know, they got their break. But some people don't get their break. Some people sit at home, they've got incredible singing voices, they play the bass like a lead guitar, or they excellent drummers, or whatever the case may be. What would you say to that person that's sort of going, but I don't have experience?
3: Gee, that's actually such a lovely question, because nothing's going to happen for you unless you make it happen for yourself.
0: Come on.
3: So, if you know you have this, just put yourself out there. Yes, it's going to be nerve-wracking, but come for an audition. Mm-hmm. We've got auditions coming up in a week and a half's time again for another show that's coming to the theatre.
0: Lovely.
3: So
0: okay.
3: Just do it.
0: Yes.
3: I think that's it. Just do it.
0: Yeah.
3: Take the
0: yeah.
3: chance and see what happens.
0: Yeah. Because here's the thing, like, especially for people that are creative in this way, you're never truly going to feel fulfilled until you do the things that God's called you to do.
3: Definitely.
0: You know, like, he's put that stuff on the inside of you. It's not going to go away.
2: No.
0: You're going to get so frustrated if you don't actually. So Nelda, tell us, why do you believe that listeners shouldn't miss out on seeing Footloose? Oh my goodness.
3: Well, I have to be fit to be in.
0: Sorry. Oh yeah, I can only imagine. I can only imagine.
2: It's such a stunning show. If you look at it visually, like the set that we have and the lights, that's not even like including the talent that we have on stage.
0: Right.
2: Just like the skeleton of the production, if I can put it that way, with lights, music.
0: Mm.
2: I mean, it's people live singing and jiving at the same time.
0: That's, like, that it, takes
2: it,
0: some
2: it takes
0: skill.
2: A lot. It,
0: yes, the breathing.
2: So much, so much. We walk off wings and we're like, we are slightly dying, but on stage, it's a stunning show.
0: Amazing.
2: And the people in it are doing such a good job. It would really be a pity to miss all the effort that they have put in and seeing all that, like, stunning, the faces and the smiles and the,
0: And kudos to you guys and to you that's like wearing so many hats. I mean, you've obviously got a very large capacity to be able to do all these things. Tell us a little bit about the process of the costumes. I mean, has that been fun? Have you, like, you know, Tell us.
2: So I adore doing the costumes. So for me, costuming always starts with some research.
0: Right.
2: Now, Footloose is set in the 1980s. But there are some
0: the worst fashion
2: exactly
0: ever.
2: Exactly. So we are not using the full 80s fashion, but we have some references to it, so we did modernize the costuming a little bit,
0: right?
2: But yeah, it's just costumes tell a story, so your outfit, your costume needs to immediately say who you are, what is your role, what is your story.
0: Yes.
2: And it's been so much fun having the contrast between someone like Ren, who comes from this big city, and then you contrast it with the conservative town, and someone like Ariel, who's stuck in between, and she's trying to find her voice because she grew up in one way, but there's this spirit and this passion inside of her that she's wanting to let out, but her dad keeps squashing it flat, and it's just so much fun. And like, we have the big finale at the end, obviously with prom and everything like that, with all the pretty dresses. I'm a sucker for a pretty dress. If you turn around and it twirls and it goes swoosh, I'm so there for that.
0: Lovely. Oh man, I can't wait to see. And so Quentin, just sort of as wrapping up this morning, I can't believe time flies when you're having fun. but how long does the show run for?
3: Right.
0: I think very important for listeners to know so they don't miss out.
3: Yeah, so we're doing 10 shows. So it's next week, Wednesday is opening night, the 1st to the 4th of June. And then Saturday, we've got
0: July.
3: Gosh.
0: July.
3: Yes. And then the Saturday, we have a matinee as well. So all the shows will be at 7 o'clock at night. Saturday will be 2 o'clock and 7 o'clock.
0: Okay.
3: And the week after that, the 8th till the 11th.
0: Okay.
3: So 10 shows only.
0: Yes. So you got to go and get your tickets. Just one more time. Where can we get those tickets? What are the prices?
3: So either Pick and Pay, web ticket, or at the Arts Theatre at the box office.
0: Okay.
3: It's 180 Rand for a ticket. If you're a member of the Georgia Society of Arts, it's 150 Rand for a ticket.
0: Lovely. Yeah. Well, I can't wait. And thank you so much for coming in this morning and joining us. There's such a vibe here in the studio at the moment. It just wouldn't be right if we didn't play out with a very famous song. So I'm going to do that. But Nelda, thank you so much. I can't wait to see you on stage. I can't wait to see the costumes. And we're definitely going to be having you guys on again in the future.
3: Perfect.
0: So bless you. And thank you so much for coming through today.
3: Okay, thank you.
0: Ciao.

0: The iconic Kenny Loggins with Footloose here on Eden FM, bringing us to that time of the morning, that time of the week where I am going to love and leave you and say goodbye. It is time for me to go and start my weekend and get on with my day and my weekend. It has been a great week being behind the mic with you. I had such a joy interviewing Quinton and Nelda from the George Arthur Theatre. For those of you who are keen to go and watch, I highly, highly recommend. They're going to have a live band. They're not doing the show to back tracks. So go and get your tickets at Web Tickets or at the box office or Pick and Pay. And they'll be running from the 1st to the 4th of July and the 8th to the 11th of July. I'm going to say goodbye, people. Fleet, fleet, my story is 8. And I'm going to just wish you the most amazing weekend ever. I will be back on Monday to Friday, 9 to 12, here at Eden FM, your Rise and Shine breakfast show, your voice in a paradise. From me, Lynn Cleese, behind the mic at your Eden FM studios, I bid you farewell, God bless, and goodbye.
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0: Our school motto is 90 years old, and we are having lots of fun.
1: 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Come and swing the night away with a vibrant R&B and jazz performance of Alicia October.
0: Our MC and DJ for the evening is flamboyant Mr. Paul Emmons. He will bring the best music and fun. 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

0: jy nou die geleentheid kry, dan gaan jy. 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
1: I don't know what you're saying in Khoza, but in Afrika.
2: Name, security, which I use the information.

Very good afternoon, very good morning actually. Welcome back. The time is 10:31. I'm Sebastian Coleridge, and a big shout out to Jason Aleristandi and our cameraman right there. I see him. He's got a lot of jackets on, goes by the name of BK Bulumko. Welcome to you, my brother. It is 10:30. It's time for English news headlines. Let's see what you can expect at about 11 o'clock. Two suspects are expected to appear in the Athlone Magistrate Court in Cape Town on Friday after being arrested for allegedly possessing three fully automatic assault rifles. And the National Prosecuting Authority Investigating Directorate Against Corruption has arrested KwaZulu-Natal's Correctional Service Regional Commissioner Makoti Samuel Tabogale Ncela on charges of fraud and money laundering. Suspended National Commissioner Fani Masimola, along with more than a dozen seniors South African Police Service officers, is expected to appear in the Pretoria Magistrate Court on Friday. And the Northern Cape Police have warned the public against sharing an old SABC News video that has resurfaced on social media. The footage relates to coverage of a 2020 protest against undocumented foreign nationals in Upington and is being circulated out of context. And finally, Deputy Minister of Forestry, Fisheries and Environment, Berenice Swartz, has met with participants of the Working on Fire program under the Expanded Public Works program framework. The consultative meeting followed the reports of possible strike action over wages and employment concerns. That and your financial indicators all will follow at about 11 o'clock. I'm going to give you that complete bulletin at 11. For UNFM News, I'm Sebastian Coleridge.

be part of the Park Dean Secondary School Golf Day on Sunday, 28 June 2026 at the George Golf Club. It's only 2,500 Rand per four ball, an individual Stableford. There will be lots of prizes to be won. Registration at 9 in the morning, shotgun start at 11 a.m. and prize giving at 6 p.m. There is a hole, wet hole, and tee box sponsorships available. Eden FM will give you free advertising and will broadcast from the golf day. For bookings, call Shane on 076-201-4908.

0: You are listening to DFM. The time is 11 o'clock. Thank you so much to Jason Allard standing. It's time for your news at 11. Two suspects are expected to appear in the Athlone Magistrate Court in Cape Town on Friday after being arrested for allegedly possessing three fully automatic assault rifles. The firearms were discovered during a police operation at an informal settlement near Philippi on the Cape Flats. Authorities have not disclosed the identities of the suspect or indicated where the additional charges will be laid. The case forms part of an ongoing efforts by law enforcement to combat illegal possession of firearms and violent crime in communities across the Western Cape. The National Prosecuting Authority Investigation Directorate Against Corruption and Arrest has arrested KwaZulu-Natal Correctional Services Regional Commissioner Makoti Samuel Thobakhale Ncele on charges of fraud and money laundering. He was arrested on Tuesday and is expected to appear in the Pietermaritzburg Magistrate Court on Wednesday. Ncele was placed on precautionary suspension in May 2025 over alleged procurement-related corruption. He has previously been implicated in corruption allegedly during state capture testimony. Authorities are also investigating claims that he interfered with internal investigations while his own allegations of procurement irregularities have been dismissed as unsubstantiated. Suspended National Police Commissioner Fani Masimola, along with more than a dozen senior South African Police Service officers, is expected to appear in the Pretoria Magistrate Court on Friday. The court appearance is part of an ongoing legal proceeding involving the group. For no further details regarding the specific charges or allegations were provided in the statement. The matter continues to proceed through the judicial system, with the next steps to be determined by the court during the scheduled appearance. Northern Cape Police have warned the public against sharing an old SABC News video that has resurfaced on social media. The footage relates to coverage of a 2020 protest against undocumented foreign nationals in Upington and is being circulated out of context. Police urge residents to verify information before sharing it online, warning that misleading or outdated content can cause unnecessary panic and confusion. Authorities have encouraged the public to rely on official sources for accurate and up-to-date information regarding incidents and public safety. And finally, Deputy Minister of Forestry, Fisheries and Environment, Berenice Swartz, has met with participants of the Working on Fire program under the Expanded Public Works Program framework. The consultative meeting followed reports of possible strike action over wages and employment concerns. Swart acknowledged the critical role of participants in wildfire management and confirmed an 8% wage increase effective from the 1st of April 2026. She reminded participants of the EWP jobs are temporary, but emphasized skills training for future opportunities. The department committed to addressing issues such as PPE compliance, payslips, COIDA claims, and training quality. And on that note, a look at your financial indicators this morning. A short while ago, the rand traded against the US dollar at 16.52 cents, the euro at 18.79, the British pound at 21.81, and gold is selling at $4,010.26 a fine ounce. Brent crude is $75.26 a barrel, and Bitcoin is currently trading at $60,269.94. This is the end of your news bulletin compiled by the NFM News team. Stay tuned. Your weather report follows shortly. All right, welcome back. A quick look at your weather report for the West, North, and for the Sun Cape for tonight. And I mean for today, actually, that is Friday, the 26th of June, 2026. Outside on the Rasta, and there's no minimum of 13, and a max of 23 degrees can be expected with partly cloudy weather. Now, moving along to the beautiful coastline, that is your George Marshall Bay Wilderness, Knysna, Sedgefield and Plettenberg Bay, 15 and 22 with partly cloudy weather. Then moving along to the beautiful Hisiqua, Albertina Rivers in Heidelberg, 11 and 23 with partly cloudy weather. Colorsdorp Ladies within Zoa, 13 and a max of 22 with partly cloudy weather. Swellen Dam, 12 and a max of 22 can be expected with partly cloudy weather. Then moving along to Uniondale, 13 and a maximum of 20 degrees can be expected across Uniondale with partly cloudy weather. 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You can visit their website for more information at www.saweatherservice.co.za. And with that being said, let's get us back to our outside broadcast team consisting of Jason Stanley and Bulumko. Ish, BK, back to you, brother. Kom geniet die aand saam met drie van ons land en streek se grootste liedjieskrywers en sangers, Chris Phillies van Mosselbaai.
1: Onthou jy nog die dag toe ons tieners was?
0: Michael Lund en
2: Don't be in die box om bende, waar kom jy vandaan?
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1: 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Our MC Paul Amas and DJ Des brings the best music. 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
1: In this CIT matter, a total number of 5 accused are arrested. Due to the trial being separated, accused 3, 4, and 5 will commence their trial after the conclusion of the ongoing trial against accused 1 and 2. Currently, the trial against accused 1 and 2 is continuing in the regional court in Nalna, which was set on 22nd June 2026 to conclude on 26th June 2026.
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2: The holiday period will be a busy one for some of our teachers and learners. With the back on track teacher training and the winter school for matrix taking place. Thank you to all who will be giving up some of their holiday to improve learning outcomes across grades. While we are subsidizing holiday security at 430 schools at risk during the holiday period, we appeal for the public's help in protecting school properties. Please keep a close eye on your local school during the holiday and report anything suspicious to the SAPS immediately.
0: Abarhanelwa ababini uJoseph Masela noMichael Matsitinga babevele kwinkundla kamantyi uSibhinoni izolo ngamatyala aliqela aquka ukubulala, ukutshisa, ukuxhwila, ukuba nesiqhushumbisi ngokwasemthethweni nokuba nomkhono wekati ngokwasemthethweni. 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
3: All right, so welcome back right there to your voice in paradise. Thank you so much to Snazu Kulwa. All right, Snazu gave us your news your news in isiXhosa at about 12 o'clock, all right, in isiXhosa. Yes, coming up in the show, we've got a lot. We've got our story, yes, ever popular one, you know, episode 22 up and running. So we kind of a little bit behind with on schedule when it comes to the time. It's going to be happening in the next couple of minutes. No, we're still on time. Goodness. All right, we're getting ourselves ready for our ever popular story. And yes, right after the story, another ad break, you know. And after that ad break, we're going to be having a chat, you know. Real chat. Our positive thought coming your way, and then your news headlines in Afrikaans. That is the first hour, that first half an hour. That's what it looks like, you know. And then right after that, another ad break coming, and then we're going to cross to our guest, you know. Yes, Dion and Karen. You heard them on... You normally hear them on Wednesdays, you know, yes, right after 2 o'clock when they have their shallot, you know. But today they're going to be live in studio having a chat with our station manager, Mr. Morne Peterson. It's going to be happening at about 12:40, a little bit later. Stay tuned for that one. But for now, ladies and gentlemen, dis daai tyd van die agtermiddag waar ons net hier op die Midday Connection lekker gaan luister na episode nummer 22. 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
0: All right. Welcome back. We just got a message there. And I've got another one that I would love to share with you from, Telkom as well. That one's coming up in a bit. But nevertheless, I've got the following also that I'd love to share with the unemployment job seekers in George. This is especially for you. Join the Western Cape government at Go George on Thursday, 25 of June 2026 for the launch of the Getting to Work program. It's a job seeker travel voucher program to join the team. They were at Blanco on at 10 a.m. yesterday. And it was all happening at the Blanco Civic, all right? Brilliant initiative. You should have brought your ID with you if you were there, if you were not there. But it was a brilliant thing, and it went well. It went well. Also went down in Temaleto as well. Awesome initiative. Awesome stuff. All right, before we go for that all-important musical break, let's join the following quickly before we go for that musical break.
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0: Yeah, I know what time it is. But I just had to talk to you. You know, I miss you so much. I've been thinking about you.
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0: Yeah, I know what time it is. 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
1: 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Our MC Paul Amas and DJ Des brings the best music. 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
2: 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En kom kry ons spesiale aanbod op lean mince. Koop 3 kilogram of meer vir slegs R98.95 per kilogram. Solang voorrade hou. Mr. Meat, ons is ook vir jou gerief. Besoek ons nou in die Budget Center in Wellington Straat, George. 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Ons plaas vleis op jou bord altyd teen die regte prys.
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2: All right, the Boxer price knockout. Welcome back. Thank you so much to the Open Heavens team. All right. Yes, thank you so much, guys. I think you guys were absolutely amazing. And thank you so much for, you know, sharing that special moment with us every day, this time of the day, just after 1 o'clock. I'm going to be with you up until 3 o'clock this afternoon. It's going to be fun, though. Then Paula Mas will be back in studio at about 3 with the afternoon drive in FM Hello.
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1: A very good afternoon. Welcome back. It's 25 minutes past the hour of 1 o'clock. And yes, we're getting ourselves ready for your news headlines coming your way right here

You are listening to DFM. The time is 1:30. I'm Sebastian Coleridge with your news headlines. Good day. Judgment in the fraud case against 49-year-old Hanya Harmse of Klerksdorp has been reserved in the Oudtshoorn Regional Court and postponed until the 13th of July. The local community in Oudtshoorn has rallied behind Benita Oliver and her son Johan after a fire destroyed their home in Langenhoven Road on the 17th of June. And a local detective has secured a conviction of a man found guilty of abusing his life partner. The case investigated by Carnarvon police highlighted the seriousness with which authorities treat domestic violence. And the Border Management Authority has processed more than 8,000 foreign nationals for repatriation at the Beitbridge port of entry between 12 and 24th of June. And the Deputy Minister, Paul Matlatile, has urged Chinese medical technology company Mindray Biomedical Electronics to expand its footprint in South Africa through manufacturing, assembly and localization. That and your financial indicators all will follow at about 2 o'clock when we give you that complete bulletin at 2. For EFM News, I'm Sebastian Coleridge.

0: 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Right, damn it.
1: Yeah, I know what time it is. But I just had to talk to you. You know, I miss you so much.
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4: 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Dis mos die Highway Fishery specialiteit, of course. Die lekkerste vis en chips in George.
3: Highway Fishery sê sy, waar is hulle geleë? My ouens by die week kan ook mos van die lekker vis en chips eet.
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3: Dis nou lekker en gerieflik. Kan ek bestellings plaas?
4: 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Skakel jou hand. Wacht, hier is sy nummer. 083-710-7983.
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6: 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Okraal wors for only 89 rand 95 per kilogram. Pork quarterback for only 84 rand 95 per kilogram. Chicken braaibok, 69 rand 95 per kilogram. Catering ham, 84 rand 95 per kilogram. Pork Texan steak, 79 rand 95 per kilogram. And ground beef and soya mince for only 84 rand 95 while stocks last. 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
2: All right, welcome back. Right there's a voice in paradise. Exactly. 24 minutes away from the hour of 2 o'clock. A big shout out to you if you just joined us. Welcome back. The number in studio is 044-840-831. And don't forget about InFM's Lang Arm Dance. Né? It's going to be happening with Melody 6, yes, on Saturday, the 5th of September, yes, 2026. It's going to be at the Conville Civic. It's going to be the starting time. It's going to be 7 o'clock till very late, you know. It's going to be $120 per person. And it's, that's the opportunity, you know. They say on the ticket, you can come and skit your biscuit. Come and skit your fear, eh? Yeah. Somebody manna funny said car. So, yeah, you got to bring your own XYZ. You know what that means. And you know, there's a dress code as well. Formal and semi-formal. Dan sê hulle ook in Afrikaans, trek jou mooiste uitrusting aan, né? 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
7: Hey, middag, Sebas, middag, sir, middag, sir. 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

All right, welcome back. Welcome back, right there. A couple of minutes away from it being, a couple of minutes away from being 2 o'clock, and about 2, it's going to be time for us to join the English news team, all right? Yes, the English news team, they're going to be joining us. But while we're at it, might as well greet our good friends all the way from Cape Town, visiting through, going through the Southern Cape, passing through or visiting. That's none other than John and Verna, all the way from Cape Town. Welcome back, John and Verna. Welcome to George. Welcome to the Southern Cape, you know. And they're bringing that Cape Town vibe, you know. They say, ish, they are tuned into NFM 24/7 whenever they hit, the Southern Cape. Yeah, only the best. And nothing but the best, you know. Yeah, that's what we do, you know. We keep you entertained, you know. Yeah. We're going to make you, enjoy every minute of it, you know. Taking us to the news at about 2 o'clock. I've got this one, you know. Taking us to the news at 2 o'clock. This is for Verna and John. Welcome.

Oh yes, it is Sexy Eyes, Write You On Your Voice in Paradise. Somebody says, Sebastian, I don't know what's happening, but it's happening. I promise you, it's happening. All right, let's hear what the Gatonians say before we go for the news at about at about 2 o'clock. Middag Sebastian, the jazz, lekker is so say, Gwenny van die Hornley. All right, Gwenny van die Hornley, thank you so much. Yeah, man, it's a Friday, we have to chill, you know, and get into that weekend mood. Let's hear what's happening. In FM, hello. Come alive, come alive. Woo-hoo.

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The time is 2 o'clock. I'm Sebastian Coleridge with your news. Good day. Judgment in the fraud case against 49-year-old Hanya Harmsa of Klerksdorp has been reserved in Elgin Regional Court and postponed to the 13th of July. Harmsa is accused of posing as a legal assistant to her estranged husband, Dale Harmsa, who allegedly impersonated an advocate and defrauded businessman Matthijs Slabbert of more than 500,000 rand. Harmsa denies knowledge of her husband's activities, claiming manipulation over 2 decades. Dale Harmsa pleaded guilty in 2022 and was sentenced to 15 years imprisonment, later released in 2023. Harmsa remains out on warning pending judgment. And the local community has rallied behind Benita Oliver and her son Johan after a fire destroyed their home in Langenhoven Road in Oudtshoorn on the 17th of June. The blaze caused the roof to collapse, leaving the family without possessions, while their 10-year-old Staffordshire Terrier Maya died from suspected smoke inhalation. Municipal spokesperson Candice Biscombe confirmed firefighters contained the fire and prevented it from spreading to nearby structures. A backup body campaign has been since launched to assist the family with essentials. The Olivers expressed gratitude for their donations, prayers and support received. A local detective has secured the conviction of a man found guilty of abusing his life partner. The case investigated by Carnarvon Police highlighted the seriousness with which authorities treat domestic violence. The accused was prosecuted on charges of assault and abuse, with the court ruling in favour of the victim's detailed evidence was presented. Police management commended the detective's determination to protect vulnerable individuals and ensure accountability in cases of gender-based violence. The Border Management Authority has processed more than 8,000 foreign nationals for repatriation at the Bade Bridge port of entry between the 12th and the 24th of June. Commissioner Dr. Michael Masiapatu confirmed that 6,709 Malawians and 1,521 Zimbabweans were transported in 138 buses on the 25th of June. 17 buses without required emergency travel certificates were redirected to Messina until documentation was verified. The BMA also flagged buses lacking cross-border permits and drivers without passports. Masiapatu stressed that compliance with immigration and administrative requirements is essential to ensure lawful, safe and orderly repatriation operations. And finally, Deputy President Paul Matlatile has urged Chinese medical technology company Mindray Biomedical Electronics to expand its footprint in South Africa through manufacturing, assembly and localization. Speaking during his working visit to China, Matlatile toured the company's facility and highlighted opportunities for investment in healthcare, skill development and innovation. He said South Africa seeks long-term partnerships that drive industrialization, technology transfer and job creation, noting the African continent free trade area offers access to fast-growing markets. Matlatile encouraged Mindray to join South Africa's investment conference and collaborate with Investec, or actually Invest SAO, one-stop shop facility. And with that being said, a quick look at your financial indicators this afternoon. A short while ago, the rand traded against the US dollar at 16.52. The euro at 18.79, the British pound at 21.81. Gold is selling at $4,010.29 a fine ounce, and Brent crude is $75.26 a barrel. Bitcoin is currently trading at $60,269.94. This is the end of your news bulletin compiled by the NFM News team. Stay tuned, your weather report follows shortly. Very good afternoon. Welcome back. A quick look at your weather report for the West, North and Southern Cape for tonight and tomorrow. That is the 27th of June 2026. Oudtshoorn, De Rust and Desdorp, minimum of 12 and a max of 24 can be expected with sunny weather conditions. Moving along to the
coastal area, that is your George Mosselberg Wilderness Neisner. Sedgefield and Plettenberg Bay, 13 and 22 with partly cloudy weather. Albertina Rivers in Heidelberg, 13 and 23 with sunny conditions. And then Karlsdorp, Ladysmith and Zoa, 13 and 24 with sunny conditions. Swellendam, 13 and 23 with sunny conditions. And then Uniondale, 13 and a max of 21 can be expected with sunny conditions. 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You can visit their website for more information at www.saweatherservice.co.za.

0: 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You know, I miss you so much. I've been thinking about you.
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Yes, you are a citizen, not a citizen, but a citizen. Because I heard BK and Yvette is talking about citizens. No, Yvette is not a citizen. It is a citizen, Yvette, a citizen. All right. Thank you so much, Yvette. And then I heard some weird things happening here in studio. But I believe it's a Friday, you know. And when it's a Friday, Yvette, you have to do certain things, you know, to get certain people moving. All right. Let me show you how it's done.

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0: The Eden Central Karoo Education District Safe Schools, in collaboration with the Western Cape Marching Association, in partnership with SAPS, the SANDF, and Eden FM, will be hosting the annual drilling and marching competition on 8th and 9th July 2026 at the Pakkalsdorp Primary School. The competition will be from 9:30 in the morning till 5:00 in the afternoon. All parents, guardians and members of the community are invited to come and support our learners as they showcase their skills, discipline, teamwork and dedication. There will also be stalls with food, drinks and more.
1: All right, making it worth your while, you know. Yes, it's a couple of minutes away from 3 o'clock. I'm going to be with you up until 3, and then a quick ad break, and then we'll be back right after this. 060-505-2693. Lekker, lekker, Sebas. 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
3: I just had to talk to you. You know, I miss you so much. 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
1: 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Snacks served. 90 years of excellence. Morrisdale High. 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

0: Secondary School turns 90. Join our Grand Winter Bash on the 26th of June 2026, 7 p.m. at the school hall. 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Our MC Paul Amas and DJ Des brings the best music. 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Bring your own cooler box. Snacks served. 90 years of excellence. Morester High. 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
1: Dis moeilik om oor te praat. 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

Afternoon to the Hops. It is 15:30. I'm Sebastian Coleridge with the news headlines. Good day. A 43-year-old suspect was arrested in connection with the 2021 cash-in-transit robbery in Knysna, where a Fidelity security guard was fatally shot. And the Western Cape Department of Education says it wishes all learners, teachers and school staff a safe and restful holiday. That is, in the second terms, the second term comes to an end today. And two suspects are expected to appear in the Atlal Magistrate Court in Cape Town on Friday after being arrested for allegedly possessing three fully automatic assault rifles. And judgment in the fraud case against 49-year-old Hanya Haramsa of Klerksdorp has been reserved in Elgin Regional Court and postponed to the 13th of July. And finally, the local community has rallied behind Benita Oliver and her son Johan after a fire destroyed their home in Langenhoven Road in Elgin on the 17th of June. Well, that's your news headline. What you can expect at about 4 o'clock. 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

0: Yes, that was Sebastian Coleridge with your 3:30 news headlines in English. Baze will be back at 4, serving you the mains right here on Eden FM. Stay tuned, don't you go nowhere. Dis Peter Lekker op hierdie prachtige Vrydagmiddag hier uit die hartjie van die Klein Karoo.
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3: It is almost 4 o'clock. Sebastian Coleridge, he is more than ready with your 4 o'clock news, weather and financial indicators. Maar kom ons maak weer draai dan. 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
3: 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Oh, mense, ek sê vir jou om. Tikking rest of the 4 o'clock news. DJ Jazzy D. My heart.

Ek is nou so spyt, ons is die beker ook nie, oh, mense. En die babas vat nou hier nou die langs aan my, jong, dat ek twee keer moes kyk. Babas. It is 4 o'clock, here is the best encourage with your 4 o'clock news, weather and financial indicators in English. Base, without any further ado, Masakan, it is straight over to you. Bring us the news, please, Sebastian Courage.

0: A very good afternoon. Welcome back. The time is 4 o'clock. I'm Sebastian Koldis with your news. Good day. A 43-year-old suspect was arrested in connection with a 2021 cash-in-transit robbery in Knysna, where a Fidelity security guard was fatally shot. The suspect was arrested at the residence in Knysna after a warrant of arrest was issued on Wednesday. The incident occurred on the 26th of June 2021 when the security guard was collecting cash at a supermarket in Long Street. Investigation led to the arrest of five suspects: Mzotolo Bushula, Maswanwabe Yizana, Ntobeko Mwelwana, Jeffrey Rumbu, in separate locations. The fifth suspect appeared in the Knysna Regional Court yesterday. Hawks spokesperson Zinziani says the suspects are facing charges of murder and robbery with aggravating circumstances. The Western Cape Department of Education says it wishes all learners, teachers and school staff a safe and restful holiday period as the second term comes to an end today. Provincial Education MEC David Mania says the holiday period will be a busy one for some of the staff members and children, with hashtag back on track teacher training and winter school for matrics taking place. He has thanked those who will be giving up some of their holiday to improving learner outcomes across grades. Mania says while they are subsiding holiday security at 430 schools at risk during the holiday period, they appeal to the public's help in protecting school properties and report anything suspicious to the police immediately. Two suspects are expected to appear in the Athlone Magistrate Court, Cape Town, after Friday being arrested for allegedly possessing, possessing three fully automatic assault rifles. The firearms were discovered during a police operation at an informal settlement near Philippi on the Cape Flats. Authorities have not disclosed the identities of the suspects or indicated whether additional charges will be laid. The case formed part of an ongoing effort by law enforcement to combat the illegal possession of firearms and violent crime in communities across the Western Cape. Judgment in the fraud case against 49-year-old Hanya Harmse of Klerksdorp has been reserved in the Oudtshoorn Regional Court and postponed to the 13th of July. Harmse is accused of posing as a legal assistant to her estranged husband, Dale Harmse, who allegedly impersonated an advocate and defrauded the businessman, Matthijs Slabbert, of more than 500,000 rand. Harmse denies knowledge of her husband's activities, claiming manipulation over two decades. Dale Harmse pleaded guilty on 2022, was sentenced to 15 years imprisonment, later released in 2023. Harmse remains out on warning, pending judgment. And finally, the local community of Oudtshoorn has rallied behind Benita Oliver and her son, Johan, after a fire destroyed their home in Langenhoven Road on the 17th of June. The blaze caused the roof to collapse, leaving the family without possessions, while their 10-year-old Staffordshire Terrier died from suspected smoke inhalation. Municipal spokesperson Candice Biscombe confirmed firefighters contained the blaze and prevented it from spreading to nearby structures. A backer body campaign has been launched to assist the family with essentials. The Oliver expressed their gratitude for the donations, prayers and support. And on that note, a quick look at your financial indicators. A short while ago, the rand trade against the US dollar at 16.52 cents, the euro at 18.79, the British pound at 21.81, and gold is selling at $4,010.29 a fine ounce. Brent crude is $75.26 a barrel, and Bitcoin is currently trading at $60,269.94. This is the end of your news bulletin, compiled by the Indifferent News team. Stay tuned, your weather report follows shortly. For Indifferent News, I'm Sebastian Cole. All right, welcome back. A quick look at the weather report for the West, North and South Cape for tonight and tomorrow. Welcome back to the Hops. It's time for your news, your weather report. Actually, yes. For tonight and tomorrow, the 27th of June, 2026. Tomorrow is Saturday. Oudtshoorn, De Rust and Desktop, minimum of 12 and a max of 24 with sunny conditions. George, Mossaby, Wilderness, Knysna, Sedgefield and Pedburg Bay, 13 and 22 with partly cloudy weather. Albertina River, then Heidelberg, 13 and 23 with sunny conditions. And then Karlsdorp, Ladysmith and Zoar, 13 and 24 with sunny conditions. Swellendam, 13 and 23 with sunny conditions. And Uniondale, 13 and a max of 21 with sunny conditions. 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And then back to the hops, right here in studio. It's a Friday, brother.
1: There's a bit of kickback in your voice right there. It's a Friday, brother. Oh, that was Sebastian Kovic with your 4 o'clock news, weather and financial indicators in English. Thank you, Sebas. You must take good care. Send my regards to your loved ones. You know most, they are also our loved ones. From me and Baba Lisa's. The time exactly 7 minutes past the hour of 4. We are getting ready for the community diary after the ad break.
2: Hello. Yeah, I know what time it is. But I just had to talk to you. You know, I miss you so much. And I've been thinking about you.
0: 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Join our Grand Winter Bash on the 26th of June 2026, 7 p.m. at the school hall. Swing the night away with R&B and jazz star Alicia October. 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Morester High. Swing the night away.
3: Think about the generations and to say we want to make it a better place for our children and our children's children so that they know it's a better world for them and think if they can make it a better place.
4: 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The study includes breathing assessments, asthma monitoring, and allergy-related testing to better understand what triggers asthma symptoms in children due to a changing climate. 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If your child has asthma, call or WhatsApp Dwight Morgendale on 076-689-8450, because every child deserves to have healthy lungs so they can breathe easier.

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1: Yes, we are getting ready for the community diary, die gemeenskap dagboek. 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
2: Jou kleintjie.
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2: Al die stoute dinge.
1: Soos wat Bubbles? Soos wat?
2: Nee, Paul.
1: It wasn't me.
2: Ja, it wasn't me.
1: It wasn't me. 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
4: Ons het met leedwese verneem van die heengaan van Sister Mary Wendy Yvonne Domingo, die mama van ons dierbare luisteraar Vaslyn Adams. Mag die Here die familie besonder versterk. Die begrafnis op Saterdag 27 Junie, die besigtiging om 9:30 en dan die diens om 10:00 by die Rooms-Katolieke Kerk in Samsonstraat, uitbreiding 23 in Mosselbaai. The family says forever in our hearts, always in our thoughts. And dearly missed every day. Mag die Here die familie besonder versterk. The Rosemore Home for the Aged presents a winter dance on Saturday the 18th of July 2026 at the Conville Civic Center. 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
5: Die AGS familie van die groter Oudtshoorn munisipale area het een van sy getroue loyale lede van die AGS Dysseldorp verloor, broer John Thomas of Jan Dysel, oud weermag veteraan. 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
4: 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You can also talk to Reverend Johannes Michels on the following number 083-967-3172 or talk to Auntie Molly on 06-33-152-384 or 073-618-6913 Mystery Live presents the Reckless Love of God concert. All proceeds in aid of the rebuilding of the Hope family in Putia Park with Julia Klassen, N1 Josie, Chosen, Max Gozo, Reggie B, Leclue, Manny Veso. It takes place on Saturday 25th of July 2026 at 2 p.m. hosted by Denver Fraghom and Ingrid Polis of Seven de Laan. 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It takes place on the 25th of July at the Park Dean School Hall. For more info, you can contact the number 0693974294, 0693974294. 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
7: 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Finding out you're pregnant and can't be very stressful. 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

0: Secondary School turns 90. Join our Grand Winter Bash on the 26th of June 2026, 7 p.m. at the school hall. Swing the night away with R&B and jazz star Alicia October. Our MC Paul Amas and DJ Des brings the best music. Tickets just 200 rand at the school. 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Snacks served. 90 years of excellence. Morris there high. Swing the night away.
1: Dit ruik mos soos vis en chips kattebol, koningskos, so sê ek mos.
2: Ai, ek weet dis die pad na jou hart, my eie skat. Dis mos die Highway Fisheries specialiteit, of course, die lekkerste vis en chips in George.
1: Highway Fisheries sê sy, waar is hulle geleen? My ouens by die week kan ook mos van die lekker vis en chips eet.
2: Highway Fisheries is geleen in Nelson Mandela Boulevard, die ou Sandkraalweg.
1: Dis nou lekker en gerieflik, kan ek bestellings plaas?
2: Ja, jy kan. 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Wacht, hier is sy nummer. 083-710-7983.
3: Highway Fisheries, vir die lekkerste vis en chips in George.

0: be part of the Park Dean Secondary School Golf Day on Sunday, 28 June 2026 at the George Golf Club. It's only 2,500 Rand per four ball, an individual Stableford. There will be lots of prizes to be won. Registration at 9 in the morning, shotgun start at 11 a.m. and prize giving at 6 p.m. There is a hole, wet hole and tee box sponsorships available. Eden FM will give you free advertising and will broadcast from the golf day. 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
1: A very good afternoon. The time exactly 25 minutes before the hour of 5. And we are now very fortunate to have a lekker chat with a young man. I should say a talented young man. He was here last with the 16 June program that we ran here on Eden FM, the Youth Takeover. And he is back in studio. He's a young music producer, actually he and his brother. But today he's running solo. Bubbles, whenever we have young people in studio, I realize that there is hope. So, to set the scene, here is Nevi with Song of Hope. And after that, we will be having a chat with this young man.

0: Yes, that was Nivi with a song of hope right here on the afternoon drive. Good afternoon. If you just tuned in, my name is still Paula Hobbs, and I am very fortunate to have in studio Lwazi. Good afternoon.
1: Good afternoon, sir.
0: How are you?
1: I'm doing great. How are you, sir?
0: No, I'm excellent. The last time you were here, it was the youth takeover, 16 June. Can we just quickly reflect on that experience? What was it like?
1: It was a nice experience. Even though I was shy,
0: yeah.
1: I was like, they were those guests.
0: Yeah.
1: So I'm usually shy when there's like a lot of people around me.
0: Yes, but the one thing that you are not shy of is your music. And today we're gonna talk about your music because you are into producing, you and your brother. So first of all, tell us more about the dynamics between you and your brother. How did that came along?
1: Actually, like, he's not my blood brother.
0: Yeah.
1: But, like, I take him as my brother.
0: Yes.
1: Because he's the he's the one that I can say, like, I can rely on.
0: Mm.
1: You see, when maybe you have problems, I can just call him.
0: Yeah.
1: You see, so I met him last year. It was last year, I think around October, November, I'm not sure.
0: Okay.
1: Yeah, but yeah, it was late October.
0: Mm.
1: Yeah, and I heard about him producing, and also I heard one of his songs. Then I told myself, nah, let me work with him.
0: Yes.
1: You see? Because, like, I also started this last year around early October.
0: Mm.
1: So I did not know, like, I did not have an idea about what's happening there, you see.
0: Mm.
1: So that's why I spoke with him, and also he told me that no problem.
0: Yes.
1: He can pull me into music.
0: Nice. So, right. Talk about the type of genre that you are focusing on. What is your music all about?
1: I'd say that, like, it's all about... No, let me get out this. Sorry. I'd say it's all about relieving yourself, like just having fun, you see.
0: Yes.
1: And also, like, trying to get your mind out of the stresses.
0: Yeah.
1: So you're
0: into GOM, are you?
1: Yes, sir.
0: Okay, you were into GOM music. Okay. Lwazi, we're going to listen to our first track. What is the title of that one?
1: Gomolics, like Gomolics.
0: Gomolics. Okay.
1: Yeah, I made a mistake when I was writing its title.
0: Yeah.
1: But it was supposed to be Gomolics.
0: Yes, Gomolics, right? Here we go.

0: Oh, what a tune, what a tune. Was it? Lekker, lekker, lekker. Right. So this is original stuff.
1: Yes, sir.
0: This is original stuff. Okay, let's get back to the album that you've released. When was that?
1: It was today.
0: Is it today?
1: Yes, sir.
0: Okay, and what's the name of the album?
1: The Journey Begins.
0: The Journey Begins. Yes, indeed. The Journey Begins. Yes. And where can people find your music before I forget to ask you that question?
1: On all music platforms.
0: On all music platforms.
1: You can find it on Spotify, Apple Music, like YouTube Music, everywhere.
0: Okay, let's move to our next track. It is called something about sandals.
1: No, it's like it is umthetho wabadala, meaning like the law of the old ones.
0: Mm. Yes, yeah, the law of the old ones. Okay, right. Let's listen to the law of the old ones right here on Eden FM. We have Wazi in studio. Let's do this. Welcome if you just tune in.

0: Okay, we will be right back straight after the ad break right here on Eden FM's Afternoon Drive. Having a ball with Wazi here in studio, which all the way from Vesakhele, Otsurang, yeah, and he is producing his own music. There is hope. There is hope. Yes, indeed, there is hope. Stay tuned. Don't you go nowhere. Bly ingehaken, bly ingeskakel op jou nommer 1 radiostasie. Kom ons breek gou vinnig vir advertensie. 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
2: The Eden Central Karoo Education District Safe Schools, in collaboration with the Western Cape Marching Association, in partnership with SAPS, the SANDF, and Eden FM, will be hosting the annual drilling and marching competition on 8th and 9th July 2026 at the Pakalsdorp Primary School. The competition will be from 9:30 in the morning till 5:00 in the afternoon. All parents, guardians and members of the community are invited to come and support our learners as they showcase their skills, discipline, teamwork and dedication. There will also be stalls with food, drinks and more.
0: Time exactly 9 minutes before the hour of 5. It is now 8 minutes before the hour of 5. Wazi, here's your last track. It's called The End of Days, but it actually was meant to be The End of Bad Days.
3: Yes, sir.
0: Yes. And this is also an original song.
3: Yes, sir.
0: Produced by the 17-year-old right here on Eden FM's Afternoon Drive.

0: 2014.
1: Thank you very much, Waz. It was really nice having you in studio. Anybody want to greet this afternoon?
2: I'd like to greet my supporters.
1: Yes.
2: My family. And also the Eden FM.
1: Mm.
2: I also like to thank you guys for having me here. I wish days like this could keep on happening. Like,
1: yeah.
2: I wish this is not the last time you guys have me here. And also, I wish my brother
1: next time.
2: Maybe he can be able to come here too. And also, because this is a nice experience.
1: Yeah.
2: So I wish him to experience it. I wish him to experience this feeling. So.
1: Yeah. Was he all of the best in what was the exam like?
2: I'd say it was a little bit stressing, but I'm confident enough that I did well.
1: Yeah, he did well. Was he? Thank you very much for joining us this afternoon, and all of the best. Take good
2: care.
1: Thank you.
2: Thank you, sir.

Yes, it is Toto with Africa right here on the Drive Time. So the time exactly 5 o'clock. Here is Sinazo Gulwa with your 5 o'clock news, weather and financial indicators in Isikosa. Over to you, Sinazo.

0: Bethile insembi yesihlanu uphulaphule iEden FM ndingusinazo ukulwa nendaba molweni mawethu. 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
2: Economic Freedom Fighters has officially submitted a motion to the Deputy Speaker of the National Assembly in terms of Section 52, Subsection 4 of the Constitution, read together with Rule 28 of the Rules of the National Assembly, for the removal of the Speaker of the National Assembly, Ms. Thoko Didiza, from office. The EFF has taken this decision because the Speaker has fundamentally failed to discharge the constitutional responsibilities of her office with the independence, impartiality and integrity required of a presiding officer of parliament.
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3: The holiday period will be a busy one for some of our teachers and learners, with the back on track teacher training and the winter school for matrix taking place. Thank you to all who will be giving up some of their holiday to improve learning outcomes across grades. While we are subsidizing holiday security at 430 schools at risk during the holiday period, we appeal for the public's help in protecting school properties. Please keep a close eye on your local school during the holiday and report anything suspicious to the SAPS immediately.
0: Kwimalikezi ezimali irandi 16 rand 51 cents, kwidola yasemelika ibe 18 rand 80 cents, kwi-euro iponti yasebritane 21 rand 79 cents, igolide ethengisa nge-$4,011.06 ounce ecoliweyo, olikrwadi 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
1: Yes, that was Senazo Guwa with your 5 o'clock news, weather and financial indicators in isiXhosa. Thank you very much, Senazo. You must have a lekker weekend. Take good care. Stay tuned. Straight after the ad break, I'm going to have a very, very exciting conversation. Oh, I'm looking so much forward. Yel dag al. Yel dag. Net na dat wat in se breek. Bly ingakel en geskakel.
2: Hello. Yeah, I know what time it is. 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
0: 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Ja, dit is 5:30, dit is 5:30 hier op Eden FM se afternoon drive. En so Leslie Bunny is gereed. 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

0: Wow, Lodi Beach, Touch Me Softly, wat zag je aan mij, lekker.
1: Yeah, I know what time it is, but I just had to talk to you.
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3: 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Our MC Paul Amas and DJ Des brings the best music. 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
0: Die tyd stap mooi aan, dis so 23 minute voor 6, byna groetheid van die hopse kant af, hier op jou nommer 1 daadloos. 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

0: Good evening. My name is Pastor Anushka of Arise Community Church, and it is such a joy to continue the Word of God this week on the Psalm 42, which we are concluding this evening. In verse 9, the psalmist says, "I will say to God, my rock, why have you forgotten me?" It is a pleasant contradiction in this sentence. The psalmist has the confidence to call God his rock, his place of security, stability, and strength. And at the same time, he honestly brings his feelings to God and says, "Why have you forgotten me?" There is no contradiction here. It was because the psalter recognizes God as his rock that he could pour out his soul so honestly before his rock, his stability, his strength, who is unchanging, and declare, "Why then have you forgotten me?" It does not literally mean that God has forgotten him. Rather, it expresses the psalter's feelings when his prayer appears to be unanswered, when his suffering drags on, or when opposition feels so overwhelming. This kind of prayer is called a lament, a way to process our grief in the presence of God rather than apart from him. In lament, we name our pain and unburden ourselves to a God we know will never abandon us for our confessions. This verse reveals the depth of biblical faith, a faith that can say, "You are my rock," while also crying, "Why then do you feel so far?" It shows us that God invites his children to be completely honest with him, and that lament is not weakness, but a path towards greater trust. The psalmist ends, "Hope in God, I shall yet praise him." Amen and amen.
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2: 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Tonight we're taking a short pause from our ISM season to celebrate something that connects every generation, every culture and every dream or music. Our theme for tonight is Turn Up Your Future, where music meets opportunity. Explore how music is far more than entertainment. It's a career, a business, a passion, and for many young people, the first step towards building a successful future. Throughout the program, we'll hear inspiring stories from artists, songwriters, vocal coaches, and industry professionals who have turned their passion into purpose. So wherever you're listening from, turn the volume up, stay with us, and let's discover where music can take you. All right, time to turn the studio into a dance floor. Whether you're driving home pretending your hairbrush is a microphone or showing off those questionable dance moves in the kitchen, this one is for you. Turn it up, sing it out aloud, and don't blame us if you can't sit still. Yes, Can't Stop the Feeling by Justin Timberlake.

0: Every successful artist begins with a dream, but it takes courage to transform their dream into a career. Young musicians across South Africa continue to prove that age is never a barrier when talent is matched with determination and hard work. Our next guest is one of those rising stars who is steadily making a mark in the local music industry with authenticity and passion. Joining us now is singer and artist Mila.
1: So Yaya's poetry is about people's identity. I really wanted to tell my generation that they are beautiful, they are good enough, and that their identity does not lie in social media or what the world says about them or how many likes they have, but rather in that they are good enough, and you are a powerful human being and you must live to the fullest. The word poema actually comes from poetry, and it means that we are a masterpiece, and that's really what it is. Every person is a masterpiece. We are all a poem, and we are all unique. We are all beautiful in our own way. And I always say, if everyone was the same, the world would be so boring. So the song is just to encourage people to embrace themselves to the fullest. Embrace who you are and be yourself. I am definitely motivated by my love for music and performing. I think that's one of the main things. And also, it's an opportunity for me to encourage other people and to inspire them to be themselves. I'm also very, very grateful for all of the support that I get from the community, from my mom, my dad, and all of my friends. And I also just want to grow my gift and be my best and live to the fullest of my potential. Like I said, I always loved singing, but performing made me realize how much I loved connecting with the people. And competitions, they also helped me grow. But winning SingStarter 2025, that really showed me that this dream that I have could become something bigger potentially, and that I must just put hard work in. The message that I want listeners to take away is to not compare yourself to others. Your worth does not come from other people's opinions or what social media says about you, because everyone's unique and everyone has a purpose. You must just be yourself and pursue your dreams, and know that Yai is poetry. Remind people that they are a masterpiece. And that is why the Bible says we are poema of God. We are His masterpiece. And He wrote our lives as a poem. Yai is poetry.
0: And that was a singer and artist, Mila. Now it's time to hear exactly why Mila is becoming a name to remember. Sit back, turn the volume up, and enjoy a beautiful hit named Yai is poetry.

0: Music comes in many different forms, and tonight we're proving that every genre has the power to inspire. While many young people grow up listening to pop, hip-hop, and contemporary music, classical music continues to captivate audiences with its elegance, discipline, and emotional depth. Our next guest is proving that age is no obstacle to mastering one of the world's most respected musical traditions. Joining us now is the incredible, talented 14-year-old classical singer, Kumi.
1: Hello everyone, my name is Kumi Tsai, and I was originally born here in George, South Africa, but my parents are Taiwanese. I've been singing and performing since I was a young child, and today I'll be answering some questions for an interview from Eden FM. Okay, so the first question is, classical music is quite different from most music young people listen to today. What made you fall in love with it? I fell in love with classical music at a very young age when I started watching ballet performances and operas. I was fascinated by how expressive and emotional the music was. Unlike most modern music, classical music tells stories in a unique way, and it also allows me to connect deeply with the emotions behind each piece. How do you feel when you step onto a stage and begin to sing in front of an audience? Whenever I perform in front of an audience, I feel like I am telling a story. My goal is to share a message through my singing that will make people think, reflect, and experience different emotions. I want the audience to enjoy the performance and leave feeling inspired or having learned something new. If you could perform anywhere in the world with any classical artist, where would it be and who would you choose? I would love to perform in Italy because of its rich musical history and its connection to opera and classical music. If I could perform with any classical artist, I would choose Pretiende. She is a world-famous South African soprano with an incredible voice and an inspiring journey. I was born and raised in South Africa, so seeing another South African achieve such success on the international stage motivates me greatly. It would be an absolute dream and a privilege to perform alongside her one day. Thank you for listening.
0: And now relax, take a deep breath, and enjoy the beautiful sound of classical music as we listen to a performance by Kumi.

0: Behind every successful song on the radio is an entire team working tirelessly behind the scenes to make sure artists are heard. 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Understanding the business side of music is just as important as writing a great song, especially for young people hoping to enter the industry. Joining us now is artist radio music plugger Gershwin Kuhn.
1: One of the biggest misconceptions from young artists about being or having a successful career is that everything happens overnight and that talent alone will take you places. I often tell everybody, I know so many people that work regular jobs that are amazingly talented but not successful in music. So consistency, hard work, doing the legwork, things that that people don't want to do, that will really create a successful music career for you. And often artists think that one song or one viral moment will make you successful. Truth is, that moment will be a good moment for you in your life. But how often have we seen artists that blows up 1 minute, and the next month or a few weeks later, you don't ever hear of them? What can really separate you from just being a talented artist and being marketable is consistency. Creating content, having background information, sharing your story so that people can buy into what you give, your message, your way of doing things. They will love you more if they understand where you come from, to be real, to be business savvy, to be present, to have a great online following. All those take time, but talent alone won't sustain you because there's so much talent out here. And I think that a lot of musicians, talented artists, only focus on the talent. If you're not great at the background work, like the PR, the social media, how to network with people, collaborations, those type of things are very important. Try to get a team around you and people that has been in the industry, reinventing themselves, know the ins and the outs, and also consistently learning new things. You know, like we see, times are changing all the time. We have new inventions, new things happening. You can't do the things that we've done 10 years ago and still think it will be successful today.
0: Our sincere thanks to artist radio music plugger Gershwin Kuhn. Now, before anyone starts emailing us their latest demo recorded in the bathroom because of the greatest acoustics, remember every superstar had to start somewhere. Here is Feel Good Anthem that celebrates chasing dreams and believing in yourself. Turn it up and enjoy Hall of Fame by the Script of featuring Will.i.am.

0: Music has the unique ability to bring hope, encouragement, and healing to people from all walks of life. Our next guest has spent years using his voice not only to entertain audiences, but also to inspire faith and uplift communities through powerful gospel music. His journey reflects the importance of remaining true to your purpose while using your gifts to a positive difference. Joining us now is singer and artist Wilbur Lottering.
1: I will never iemand daarby te sê, moet nooit skaam wees om jou talent te gebruik nie. 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You are special.
0: And that was a singer and artist, Wilbur Lottering. And now we're going to play his song where he lets invited the Holy Spirit into your hearts as we listen to Wilbur's powerful praise and worship performance. May the song be a blessing to everyone listening tonight.

0: 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Our next guest has built a reputation for writing music that is both deeply personal and relatable, allowing listeners to connect with every lyric. Her music reflects perseverance, faith, and authenticity, making one of South Africa's exciting emergent artist. Joining us now is singer and songwriter Jesmay.
1: Growing up, I don't think there was a day that I was ever without music. My parents always used to host and open our homes to friends and family, and we would just listen to music. My dad was a DJ, and my brother soon followed in his footsteps, and my mom was a singer, and both sides of my family were in the church band, either with instruments or in the church choir. It was just always music. And I grew up with music channels like Channel O and MTV Bass, MTV Trace. So music was just everywhere. And later on, I'm classically trained in piano. I sang in the school choir, and I had music as a subject. So I was able to learn about genres and music dating back to the classical period. And, you know, going to the romantic period, learning about strings and all these instruments. So it's really cool to have someone as like Lorenzo Davids, with his extensive knowledge in music as well. And we are able to bounce ideas off of each other when we are busy with music, because music is the ultimate communicator, and you are able to draw so much from all these influences that have been existing for ages. Before music became my career, I think there are many challenges, but I think the two biggest ones that made the difference in my life was loss and being bullied, being a victim of bullying. And when you are a victim of bullying, you learn or get to know everything about those who bully you. You immediately become into this, you turn into this empathetic person towards that bully. You kind of have to, in order to survive, right? You have to find something and some place within yourself to understand that that child also has no idea what they are doing. So I think maybe I started figuring this out as I got older, that these kids have no idea what they are doing. They have no idea how they are hurting the next person. And that empathy kind of helps in order to write music that is healing, that can lead to breakthrough and help the next person. I think the biggest part of my personal journey that comes through my music is the fact that I have gained victory through Christ over each and everything. I'm standing, I'm still standing. I didn't just survive, I triumphed. And it's thanksgiving and gratitude. Even in the songs like Alles Is Okay with Loss, I'm here and I'm okay. And I think that is the biggest thing that comes through my music, that you can always remain hopeful because there is a light at the end of the tunnel.
0: Every artist leaves a piece of themselves in their music, and that was the singer and songwriter Jesmay. And now let's enjoy her moving single Die Jere Is Nog Hier, written by herself, Jesmay Eugene Swartz, and Lorenzo John Davids.

0: The future of South African music is in safe hands, thanks to young artists who continue to write with honesty, creativity, and purpose. Our next guest is already building a name for herself through heartfelt songwriting and a fresh musical perspective. Her passion proves that the next generation of musicians is ready to shape the future of the industry. Joining us now is singer and songwriter Lovely.
1: Okay, so for question number one, if someone could hear one unreleased song, I think it would be a song I have that is called Sunshine in Your Smile. And it's very different to what I have already released. And I think that is really something that, you know, I want to also show people that I can write some, you know, more positive, upbeat songs as well as them still being heartfelt, because Sunshine in Your Smile is really just, it's like a cute little song, kind of like having a crush on someone, and how even just their smile can brighten up your day. And it, honestly, it's just a really, really sweet, really cute little song. So I think definitely that one. Then for question number two, I think a lot of people assume that young artists aren't serious. I'm guilty of this for sure. I definitely have looked at other artists and been like, yo, you just want to release one or two cool songs because you think it's really cool and really dope. But no, definitely people look at young artists like, oh, you're just doing this for fun, or oh, this isn't gonna last, and all of that. So I think that's the biggest assumption people make, is that we're not serious. And I think those that are serious are generally the ones that aren't taken seriously, but eventually they prove everyone wrong. So yeah, if future me were to call me, I think she would definitely tell me that even though currently with studying and everything, my priorities have changed, but that I mustn't give up on the actual dream, the actual motivation, even behind studying and everything. And that, yeah, even though my priorities are a little bit different at the moment, doesn't mean I've given up on my dream or anything like that. And that I must keep working on it. And even though this season isn't going as fast paced as the last season was, that it doesn't mean it's a bad season. I think that's what future me would tell me. So yeah, thank you so much for having me. And thank you to all the listeners out there. Much love, and I appreciate all you guys listening and staying tuned on my journey.

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0: Is jy bekommerd oor die kwaliteit van jou drinkwater? 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

0: the part of the Park Dean Secondary School Golf Day on Sunday, 28 June 2026 at the George Golf Club. 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

yes, that can only mean one thing and one thing only, because it's a Friday. Oh, welcome to radio. What a Friday. What a Friday. Oh, man, we're back again on your radio. We're back again on your radio as we welcome you and to this week's edition of the show. Man, how have you been? How was the week? What's going on? We know that now the days are getting closer to the days that we like the most, when people are getting paid. Eh? Must be nice. Must be nice. As we get into it, as we kick-starting the whole thing, thank you so much to Mr. Mlando for making sure that in the sports section of things, we are well taken care of. He's back again on your radio next week. Same time, same place. And also, other shows that kicked it before that to make sure that your radio is on. And trust me, we're here with the same mandate to make sure that we rock on, we keep that radio on right up until that last hour. I go by the name BK Worldwide. And it's a Friday. What we do every single Friday here on Eden FM, we bring you something we call youthtainment at its best. Between 8 right up until 10 o'clock, we're calling it the Youth Hub. Of course, it's me and you, and just good vibes and good vibes only, to make sure that you kickstart your weekend in a lekker manner. It is the 27th of March, 2026. Very nice weather outside also, man. I swear, I think now the winter is getting us ready, because you can see the signs. The signs are there that winter is coming. So you might wanna, you must wanna brace yourself even, because trust me, it's going to be a fine one. So yeah, to kickstart the whole thing, we'll be having hashtag double hub. On double hub, that's where we give you two songs by your favorite artist as a throwback.

hashtag Fresh Music Friday just to check up on the latest music that has done well on our charts, topping those charts, and of course those TikTok trends, those dance challenges. We know what people have been doing lately. To Scott Mapum with his latest Voom Voom thing. So people have been having the guy. So trust me, there's always something new. There's always something new. Hashtag Artist Profile, we will be having that. We are profiling your favorite artist. That's through three songs now that have shaped them into the artists that we've come to know and love. As a wrap up on the final hour, it is hashtag Youth Hub Unplugged. Makes your favorite DJs always come through to make sure that they bless us with those wonderful, wonderful mixes to make sure that we go through the weekend in style. To kickstart hashtag Double Hub, we are having the legendary DJ Ganyani. DJ Ganyani, he's one of those artists that is, we can put him on the legendary status, on the legend status, because he's delivered nothing but good music. Two songs back to back, hashtag Double Hub.

0: from Ganyani House Grooves Volume 10. One of my favorite projects by DJ Ganyani, by the way. It'll always go down this one as one of my favorites. Remember, there's Amazulwini there that made huge rounds, especially across the charts and, you know, the streaming platforms. There's also Q Love featuring Wonderboy there. You know, Moon and Back featuring Bongisi Linda. This is where DJ Ganyani delivered. Before that, we gave you the Family Gathering, Mary Chan. That's a song by the legendary DJ Ganyani as well. Two songs back to back as a hashtag double hub, as we always open it with those two awesome bangers as a throwback session for you. We're paying some bills after that. We're taking out who came through on 0605452693, saying, BK, you are not alone, right, my brother? You are not alone. Somebody call
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0: 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Right, with 25 minutes to go, just before 9 o'clock, welcome to it. If you just opened your radio, welcome to the baddest youth show in the land. Oh, yes. And if you just opened your radio, by the way, we just wrapped up Double Hub. It's one of my favorite features that we open up with, where we get to throw it back. You know, we have to remind ourselves of the good and awesome music that we have here in South Africa. Let's check out some of the peeps that came through. A message here saying, hey BK, it's Kyla from Georgia. I'm tuned in and absolutely loving the vibes tonight. You're killing it. Thank you so much, man. Someone else came through saying, what's up, BK? Liam here in Muscle Bay. Locked in as always. The house set is pure fire. Keep it coming. Shout out, Liam. Zanele from Otsoren came through saying, hey, BK, Zanele here. I tuned in and dancing in my room. You never miss. Thank you so much, man. Of course, the last one saying, hi, BK. Yeah, Megan from Hartenbos. Oh, shout out to Hartenbos, by the way. Shout out to Hartenbos. We're over there. I'm tuned in and loving the energy. You make my Fridays so much better. Keep them coming. 0605452693. Send your message. And also make sure that you register, by the way, and become part of the Eden FM family. I don't know. Why didn't anybody tell us? I didn't know that we had secrets now as a country. I'm saying this because why didn't anyone say, and there was a controversy around this whole thing, that Calvin Harris was in South Africa? You know, there was a golfing event that was here, and a lot of people I saw on the socials, especially on TikTok, that for the Live Golf South Africa 2026, Calvin Harris did come through, and we're only seeing this thing through the socials, through TikTok. Everybody's amazed, like, okay guys, are we having parties and secrets now? We no longer female, we don't tell each other. Is that how this thing is? I'm like, I'm just as amazed, because I didn't even think that there was a Leave Golf concert after. I know of the event, but the concert, and then Calvin Harris was there. And also there's proof that he was there, because there's performance by the man himself. So everybody's like, hi, hey guys, is this how we're doing things now? Like having things in privacy. But anyway, 23 before 9 o'clock, we're going to just give you two more as a breather. Let me know what you think, man, of the two songs that we just played for you, as we make our way to hashtag FMF. It's Fresh Music Friday. I just cannot wait for that good music.

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0: as Three Step continues to take over everywhere. It's music by Lala Dugzen, the Durban sensation, alongside Funky Chula, Tukutela, and Sykes on this one with Indaba. To kickstart your double play, we were having Bambe Duze, MFR Souls, Buhle, and Last Born on that one. 8 minutes to go just before 9 o'clock. If you just opened your radio, welcome to it. We're calling this one the baddest youth show in the land. It's your favorite show on the weekend. It is the Youth Hub with myself, BK Worldwide. I'm all over your radio right up until 10 o'clock as we are about to get into hashtag FMF. It's Fresh Music Friday. We're checking out on who dropped what, and as we do that, simultaneously we're going to play you just bangers that are fresh out of pocket that will give you a run for your money.
1: Jy bekommerd oor die kwaliteit van jou drinkwater? 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
0: 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Of course, 6 minutes to go just before 9 o'clock. Welcome to it. Baddest youth show in the land. 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

All right, Chess, we're going to be getting ready to unlock our second and final hour through Fresh Music Friday. Let's check out on who dropped what. It's been a crazy and busy week. So that two comes at a small release, a brand new one. Well, I just saw it today, so it's not brand new. It's not brand new. It's brand new to some other ears. It's an album called Tutu. The bangers right there, the playlist. I did have a chance to check it out. Man, so it's a pre-release because it's actually supposed to be released on the 5th of June 2026. So it features tracks like Impilo with Kabza the Small and Keys there, and also Kanya Nzalo, Kabza the Small with Zawadi ya Mungu. Also now with some new developments, there's a guy to check out here, DJ Vic. I think we're going to be playing a song that he's featured on in. He's been mentioned a lot of times. I did see that he's also cooking something there with Abodlala and them. So he's one of those guys that you need to look out for. DJ Vic, he did produce that song called Umone, Gelan Umona by Mahu. Mahu is on that song. So he is worth checking out, this guy. He does dance and electronic music. Basically, he's in the whole three-step movement. Along with Unanzu Kimora BKZ, who he features in a lot of songs. So those are the two guys that I would say, look, you better make sure that these guys are on your playlist. Because three-step now is taking over. Now the question being, is Amapiano now taking all? Because Ibitetis and Scott Papuma and the Vum Vum song. Funny enough, people might love that thing. People might love that thing because as much as a lot of people about Josiah came through also were questioning the credibility now of the piano. Is piano still credible? Is it still the same piano? Because I did also see that Benzo is being mentioned as one of the people's Abomosa Ipiano, the new one. So I don't know. Perhaps people are moving now to the three-step movements. I don't know. We'll see how it goes. But yeah, it's songs that we're going to be playing for you now, taking us to the other side of 9 o'clock. #FreshMusicFriday.

0: It's El Chapo, music from El Chapo, Snoko Noko, Benzo, and EQ. What's funny is that now we're with the parents that won't be dancing with us this year. So when I went on about, but their babies will be named Snoko Noko now, because perhaps during December, when these things were happening, Snoko Noko was, you know, in the picture. So we might see perhaps a young one being named as Snoko Noko. We don't know, it might happen, you know. South Africa, everything is possible. It's 13 minutes after 9 o'clock. That's Benzo EQ alongside El Chapo wrapping up our triple play for hashtag FMF. It's Fresh Music Friday. It's Fresh Jams back to back. To kickstart the whole thing, we gave you Ezotando. It's a song by DJ Zint. A fresh release, a recent one. Very nice and lekker vibes there. Of course, we gave you Ulengoma. It's a song by LKG MSA and Usemi EK. I did go through a TikTok, Usemi EK, and trust me, the bangers that he has for us that are still in store, Lord. Yeah, ne? We still sizzle dive, sizzle bomnand. I do want to take you out to everyone who came through. 0605452693, and those who came through at BK Worldwide. Kesive nobana abantu bapi, where are they tuned in at? Wednesday noon, it's a Friday. Perhaps you're missing out. Please don't. Somebody call
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0: 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Right, with 17 minutes after 9 o'clock, welcome to it. If you just opened your radio. I saw Tabuta, massive shout out to Tabuta, came through there saying, no man, le radio, this radio is calling so nicely. Shout out Tabuta, saying, tuned in, Rodman. Especially shout out to Mkhaba Mumet, all the way from Muscle Bay, saying also, BK, I'm locked in, brother. I am locked in. Awesome tunes right there. Shout out to you, man. Also, check out on My Eden FM. Let's check out on who came through this side. Ethan from George saying, not me pretending to chill. Not me pretending to chill, but actually having a full concert in my room. Azkali, Labo Ethan. Shout out, brother. Siabonga came through saying, BK said, no bad songs today. Every track is a hit. Shout out to you, man. Also, Aiden from Platt came through saying, this one belongs at the beach with a cooler box. Brother, I could not agree more. Also, a final one from Ruan, also in Muscle Bay, saying, shout out to Eden FM for always getting the vibe right. Keep them coming, 060-505-2693. Let us know where you are tuned in at. What's going on in your side of the world? It is a Friday. What are you getting up to? We're going to go straight to a hashtag artist profile. And this week's one is a rather... it's a rather fun one. If you're a huge fan of deep house music, you will want this one to be a part of you. you will want this guy to be someone that you listen to just a lot. I won't introduce him for now. I do want to play you two songs of his and let you be the decider if hashtag Artist Profile is the best for Lobau. Hashtag Artist Profile for this week. We're saying hashtag in deep we trust. It's 18 minutes after 9 o'clock.

from the 2025 release, VO3. On this one, man, he's alongside Sticks, No Nico, NVCHO. That's SGVO. Man, what a guy, what a guy. And you cannot mention Deep House music without mentioning our hashtag artist profile for today, who is SGVO. Self-proclaimed Prince of Deep House music. I wouldn't say less. Ugh. Two songs back to back by this man right here. Of course, we're going to be playing the last one just as after we wrap up his bio. And of course, our artist profile for this week, being the man himself, SGVO. As I mentioned, you just cannot mention Deep House without throwing SGVO's name in there. It has to be in there. Of course, his full name being given, Nkonyane, born in Emalahleni, Mpumalanga. Of course, a prominent producer, Stay True Sounds label. Now, he's known for his immersive melodic and deeply rhythmic sound. Of course, that's a fusion or a blend of traditional deep house with three steps element. It has that 1-2-3 element. Of course, he's signed under Stay True Sounds, that's the record label, and is considered a rising star in South Africa's vibrant and electronic scene. As described, his sound is more deep house, more electronic. He goes in there as well. Three step because that's the versatility that we're talking about here. Of course, those dark bass lines is one of the characteristics that you can align his sound to. You know, the soulful melodies and the intricate atmospheric rhythms. I want to talk now his releases. This man has been cooking, man. STVO has been cooking. In my books, I think he's one of the most underrated producers because he has a lot to give. To go through his releases over the years, we've got to kickstart everything. Well, 2020, when he released February Print, the project, it's an EP, and I followed up on 2022 with Vosiesa, the EP, and another one later on, 2022, with OVGS Republic. In 2023, he released VO Deluxe, and 2024, released VO2, 2025, released VO3, which is his recent project. Some of the most popular songs that you would know him by, it's Grateful, featuring Oscar Mbo and Seiko, and Zalo with Outwork Sounds, Time, featuring Dawson. Dawson is one of my favorite artists, by the way, when it comes to deep house. We have to throw his name in there as well, because he has also been a key factor when it comes to deep house music. Now, with some of the collaborations STVO has able to be a part of during his career span. Oscar Mbo, you can throw his name in the Outwork Sounds, Dawson, Murumba Pitch, Snetemba Konelo, and Cuba. Of course, notable for events like Spring Fiesta, Opikopi, and Cape Town Electronic Music Festival. So I hope he's going to be getting a recognition that he deserves, this guy. That's in terms of the awards now. With 25 minutes away from 10 o'clock, you're still tuned into the baddest youth show in the land. It's your favorite show on the weekend. It's the Youth Hub with myself, BK Worldwide. I'm ushering you right up until that last hour. Thank you so much for staying tuned. Thank you so much for the love. As now we're about to wrap up artist profile of this week, it was none other than SGVO. We're going to be giving you a song by the man himself. It's called La Vida, as a wrap-up.

0: It's music from SDVO, Bobolo M and Mikasa with La Vida. A wrap-up of hashtag artist profile by the man himself, SDVO. If you just opened your radio, by the way, this is a wrap-up as we kick-started with one of his biggest songs, La Vulega, which is the SDVO dub. Babu, we did play you that one as well, and this one being the wrap-up. And, of course, with that being said, that was our artist profile for this week, none other than the sensation himself, SDVO. As I said, you can't mention Deep House music without throwing his name in there. Self-proclaimed Prince of Deep House music. We're gonna pay some bills straight after. Want to check out on those final messages, another peeps that came through saying, yo BK, trust me, you rock like no other. Somebody call
1: 911. 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Besoek gerus www.my911.co.za en laai die app af vandag. 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

as we ready ourselves for the Youth Hub Unplugged mix. But let's start this side. Let's see who came through here. Omega is saying, anyone else dancing alone in their room or just me? Shout out Megan from Georgia. Siabonga came through. Okay, we did read that one from Siabonga. Tyrese from Nisner saying, Eden FM, that's my whole playlist right now. Ulirat also came through from Nisner saying, we did read Ulirat as well. Uzinka from George saying, weekend officially starts when I hear BK's voice. Shout out to you. Shout out to you, you and you for tuning in. As we are about to breathe now for the Youth Hub Unplugged mix, oh, I just cannot wait. On the other side, by the way, after 10 o'clock, Major Webbs will be making sure that you're taken care of. He's already in the building to set his things up. He's going to be making sure that you're taken care of from 10 o'clock right up until the top of the night. To prepare us for the Youth Hub Unplugged mix, here's one of my favorite songs of 2025.

One of the best vocalists that we have today, Zinqumalo, rocking the Amapiano space, rocking the three-step space. She's just killing it. An all-rounder. Shout out. A lot of people, by the way, don't know that Zinqumalo was a rapper. They don't know that she was a rapper. In fact, most Amapiano artists started there. Abo Youngstunna, Abo So Thrill, they started there with the rap movement. So now Zinqumalo started there. And was it toxic? There's a clip where Ebale Salono le of how she transitioned from the Amapiano space, or the rap space rather, to the Amapiano movement. And with that being said, it wraps up this week's edition of the Youth Hub. Me and you, we're doing this again next week, same time, same place. For hashtag Youth Hub Unplugged Mix, with DJ Junior is ushering us into 10 o'clock. On the other side, I did mention that Major Whips, my guy, is in the building with the Nightline to take you to the top of the night. Do stay safer and have a happy weekend.

0: Clint Thomas with a song entitled Mutt. What a jam, and right here in FM, your voice in paradise. Back in the name of Major Whoops and Wayne Wilson, I'll be in your company till the hour from now, 10 p.m. till the hour of midnight. Yes, this is the Nightline. I want to thank shout out BK for holding it down all the way from 8 p.m. until 10. For now, the following 2 hours, I'll be keeping you company, giving you nothing but the best music. But yo. Look, welcome to the Nightline, your official Friday night kickoff, right here on Eden FM. And I'm your main man, Major Whoops, holding it down for the next 2 hours. As I said, if you're cruising with the crew, get ready for a jaw, or just vibing at home, then this is your soundtrack to the weekend. Tonight, we've got the hottest mixes, the wildest confessions, and a liquor interview. You know, interview where I asked actually the DJs what their songs of the week were, and they let me know. Quite surprising, I would say. We don't know what to expect. We don't know what song what DJ would choose. So, ons weet nie. So, yeah, right here on Eden FM, your voice in paradise. So, don't even think about touching that dial. Let's get the party started, man. Are you ready? It's almost time for our first mix, man. Almost time for our first mix. And as you know, we start off the show, right? We start off the show on the right way. We start the show off the right way with our opening song. And after that, we get back to it. And we'll get our first mix. The two DJs in the mix tonight will be Smiley the DJ as well as Corton the DJ. Holding it down, the ones and twos. Need legacies. So yeah, hope you're ready. This is the Nightline at the end of the day.
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There you have it, man. There you have it. And as I said, I don't know if you guys can hear, but I'm not feeling well today. I'm feeling a bit under the weather again. You know, it's winter. It just does that to a person. But we here. So it's regular party truck. Whether it's in a woofu or it's here om for jou lekker tye te gee. Up next, we're going to start the show with a throwback from the late, the great Duke Soul. This one is one you won't want to miss.

0: As I said, that was Duke Soul giving us nothing but the best of music. After this, it's time for get ready for our first DJ. And the first DJ for tonight is Smiley the DJ.
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1: 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That was Smiley the DJ is going to be on the decks right about now.

0: What a mix, man. What a mix by Smiley is the DJ. Nothing but fire. Afrikaans, local vibes, just giving you the hits of Mzansi. Yeah, South Africa, Viska, you know, just liquor music. Definitely, as you're going, right on Eden FM, your voice in paradise. As I said, this is Smiley. So, the DJ. So, as I said, every week we ask our favorite DJs what their song of the week is. Let's have a listen to what Smiley's song. Smiley, what is your song for the week?
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0: 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If you just joined us, you know, the last hour of every single Friday, a bit of the nightline, the last hour of between 11 and midnight, it's time for the confessions right in Eden FM, where you give us your wildest, spiciest stories. And don't stress, okay, here was it anonymous. In hierdie week se confession, gaan jou definitief op jou toneel. Ek hoop julle is reg. Right here at Eden FM, jou stem in die paradise. A sikke tyd en tyd vir ons confession. Watch this.
1: 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Everyone's got a secret. 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Fridays, 10 p.m. to midnight. No judgment, just vibes. If I'm gonna tell it, then I
2: gotta tell it all. We listen and we don't judge.
0: Indeed we do, indeed we do. We listen and we don't judge. Hope you guys are ready for this week's confession, because I know I am. As I did for the week. Google is ready for it, and I'm going to know here. So ek sê, as elke week die tyd, dan maak ons tyd vir die confession. Watch this. These are my confessions. En is net vibes wat ons bring. Net vibes wat ons bring. Right here at Eden FM, your voice in the paradise. One on the way. These are my confessions. Man, I'm thrown and I don't know what to do. I guess I gotta keep on. En soos ek sê, ons bring niks anders as lekker, lekker muziek nie. In the spiciest confessions and the spiciest confessions, so ons gaan nou vir julle deurgee wat hierdie week se confession is. So hierdie week se confession, is heeltemal iets anders. Hierdie week se confession is heeltemal iets anders. So hierdie een is, so I told my girlfriend I was working late, but actually I drove all the way to the beach just to eat slab chips by myself and watch the sunset. I just needed a break from people, but don't tell her. What are your thoughts, man? What are your thoughts about go eating alone if you just needed a break from your partner or your significant other? Sometimes we just need that solo mission. You know, shout out to the real introverts out there. If you've got a story, slide in our WhatsApps and you might hear it on air, might hear on the Nightline. So that was our confession for this week, man. This week wasn't so intense. But this is a story we all go through. We all just want to be on our own. We all just want to spend time with ourselves, you know, a little bit of me time. These are my confessions. Just when I thought I said all I can say, my shit on the side. And we all need that. What was your story that you could share with us where you did something similar to that? Let us know. Right here at Eden FM, your voice in paradise. As I said, I got the name of Major Whoops. Share it with us on 0605052693. That is a WhatsApp line where we are giving you all the best. All the best of music and the confessions. Let's have a look at what you guys have to say on our WhatsApp line. This one says, Major, moet me asseblief nie judge. Okay, ons gaan nie judge. As I said, we listen and we don't judge. But every time my housemate cooks fancy food, I just sneak a taste. And on my own, you know? Here is weer different situasie. You weet, different situasie. Hierdie ene een sê hulle gemaak asof hulle nou 'n family emergency gehad het. 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Laat weet, praat met ons by 060 505 2693.

as I said, it's time for our confessions. 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And yeah, some amazing things came through. 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As I said, your responses could be anonymous if you don't know your name. 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

0: Now that was Gordon the DJ, man. What the mix. What an amazing mix by Gordon the DJ. He'll be back next week, same time, same place. For now, Gordon the DJ, sê gou vir ons, wat is jou gunsteling song vir die week? Wat is jou gunsteling song vir die week? Laat ons gou weet, wat is Gordon the DJ se favorite song hierdie week?
1: Nancy Major, my song vir die week is Judith Sepulma, A Cry, A Smile, A Dance.

Tonight I'm playing you another amazing song, man. 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A song I have played before, and I'm sure you will definitely enjoy it. It's a song that just gets me going. Me personally, it gets me going. One of my new favorites. It's a song, a local song, as I said. 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A song called French Tips. 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

0: mata ni dentras, no, I'm serious enough. 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
1: 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You know? Het is Eden FM. Het is die Nightline. En so sluit ons hierdie program af. Lovely times right here on Eden FM. And up next we're going to be closing the program with a song entitled Me and You. A song by Tashreeq. We features Thames right here on Eden FM. It's a remix by, as I said, Tashreeq with a song Me and You by Thames. Ciao for now. Be safe. God bless. And enjoy the rest of your weekend within the parameters of, you know, the laws. But enjoy your weekend. Ciao for now.

Here we are once again, facing one another. You looking in my eyes and I'm looking in yours, wondering what in the world went wrong. You know, it really doesn't make a whole lot of sense to sit here and try to figure out where the fault lies, whether it was your fault or whether it was mine. I guess all that really matters is that what I came here to tell you, and that is I don't think I can live my life without.